0: wandering off from a remote private ranch has been found safe and well. A team is being put together to safely transport the 10-foot-tall Gracie back home. This is Air News. Port Adelaide has stunned the Crows to record a shock 26-point win in the showdown at Adelaide Oval. Zach Butters and Jason Horne-Francis start in the 13-19-97 to 11-5-71 victory. Power coach Josh Carr says he was confident they could do it.
1: Felt like we were really clear from the start and our intentions at the start of the week, and at no stage through the week did I doubt that we could win this game.
0: The Magpies and Blues also posted wins. Round 17 of the NRL continued yesterday with three games. Terry Daniel reports.
2: The Manly Sea Eagles defeated the Melbourne Storm 30-4 in front of their home fans at Brookvale. Meantime in Townsville, the North Queensland Cowboys had a win over the current premiers, the Penrith Panthers, 26-12. And the Dolphins defeated the New Zealand Warriors by 2 points in a top four showdown, 26-24. It was a costly win for the Finns, with halfback Isaiah Katoa dislocating his wrist in the first half. Dolphins coach Christian Wolf says hopefully he won't be out for too long.
3: There's a bit of concern for it, obviously, and he's going to go and get scans and figure out where it's at. And, you know, obviously we're really hopeful that it's not too long term. And it's that time of the year where you've got niggles, and if we've got to play without him, we'll crack.
2: Terry Daniel, Air Sport.
0: And George Russell has taken pole position for tonight's Formula One Austrian Grand Prix. Aussie Oscar Piastri will start from seventh on the grid. Australian Independent Radio News.
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5: Good morning, it's Sunday the 28th of June. I'm Colin with the 4CRM weather. A maximum of 24 today, partly cloudy with showers. Southeasterly winds at 20 to 30 kilometres per hour. Partly cloudy tomorrow with more showers, most likely in the morning. A maximum of 24 once again for Monday after an overnight minimum of 17 tonight.

it's Maxi Gray here. Join me on a Wednesday morning from 9 till 12 for Maxi in the Morning. Great songs, great music. Be there or be square.

0: Hey, this is Elise Perry from the Australian Women's Cricket Team for RAD. 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

0: 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Hey, lolly, lolly. Just doing my thing.
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1: Hello, I'm Sarah Wombe. Testing has confirmed a fourth case of H5 bird flu in Australia. Sean Bendley reports.
2: The Department of Agriculture says a giant petrel found in Western Australia has tested positive for the highly pathogenic strain of the virus. It's the third migratory seabird to test positive for the virus in the state. One positive case has been recorded in South Australia. In a statement, Chief Veterinary Officer Dr. Beth Cookson says there remains no evidence of any mass deaths and no evidence of a wider spread in the poultry or agricultural production systems. Sean Bindley, Air News.
1: Iran has launched a drone attack on Bahrain, with the Gulf state condemning what it called a blatant violation of its sovereignty as the ceasefire between Washington and Tehran comes under severe strain. Alastair D'Souza reports from Washington.
3: Bahrain now saying a number of Iranian drones targeted the country. A ship in the Strait of Hormuz has been struck, but no injuries have been reported. As for a US response on the latest Iranian attack, nothing yet. However, in the past 24 hours or so, Vice President J.D. Vance posting on social media saying that if Iran has any disagreement, if it has any disagreements on the interim deal, they can just pick up the phone. Vance also saying, though, quote, violence will be met with violence. Now, Vance's response coming after an Iranian drone attack on a Singapore-flagged container ship that happened on Thursday.
1: Meantime, in the latest Nation Fuel update, Australia has 44 days worth of petrol, 37 days of diesel and 29 days of jet fuel in reserve. An ISIS bride facing modern slavery charges was released in Melbourne yesterday after being granted bail. A magistrate ruled prosecutors failed to prove the 54-year-old was an unacceptable risk to the community. Under bail conditions, she must regularly report to police, keep a visitor log, and refrain from teaching religion. A national healthcare initiative to support women experiencing menopause and perimenopause symptoms will be expanded from this week as part of a $40 million federal government expansion. The ABC reports from July 1, dedicated support will roll out into all 33 of the nation's existing endometriosis and pelvic pain clinics. The Assistant Minister for Health and Women, Rebecca White, says the clinics will be a critical gap in women's health care.
4: We want them to be a beacon for women to know where they can go to get information and healthcare, because what we do know is that a lot of women don't know where to turn to. They might be seeing a GP who's a bit dismissive or maybe doesn't properly understand menopause and perimenopause.
1: South Australians will soon know where the seafood on their plate comes from. From Tuesday, hospitality venues must label seafood dishes as Australian, imported or mixed origin using a simple A, I or M on their menus. The new rule applies to restaurants, cafes, pubs, takeaways and other food outlets. And briefly, tech companies will soon face a $99 million fine if they breach the social media ban for under 16s. This is Air News. Manly has moved up to fifth place on the NRL ladder after defeating Melbourne 30 points to 4. Seagulls coach Kieran Foran says there were lots of positives.
5: We wanted to start fast and hard, and I thought the guys went out and put it all out there. I was happy with the resolve that we showed defensively.
1: Wins also to the Cowboys and Dolphins. This afternoon, the Raiders will take on the Dragons before the Knights play the Tigers. In the AFL, Carlton has notched up a sixth straight win under interim coach Josh Fraser, beating the West Coast 117-64. Port Adelaide and Collingwood also celebrating wins. Round 16 wraps up today with the Kangaroos up against the Bombers. Later, the Dockers meet the Suns. Melbourne will face the Adelaide Thunderbirds in the Super Netball Grand Final after beating the West Coast 62-51. And in the cricket, Australia's Ash Gardner says they're looking forward to the challenge as they prepare for tonight's Women's T20 World Cup clash against India. Australia will be out to secure a top spot in their group as well as a spot in the semi-finals. Gardner has told the ABC the players are ready.
6: We know that they're going to put us under pressure throughout this game, but it's being able to bounce back from that. And if we are losing the momentum, how can we grab it back? because we know that the game can ebb and flow with these guys. They obviously have some real match winners within their side, so making sure that we're doing the 1% is really well, and I guess we're really prepared before we walk out into the field.
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8: Good morning, it's Sunday the 28th of June. I'm Colin with the 4CRM weather. A maximum of 24 today, partly cloudy with showers. Southeasterly winds at 20 to 30 kilometres per hour. Partly cloudy tomorrow with more showers, most likely in the morning. A maximum of 24 once again for Monday after an overnight minimum of 17 tonight.

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1: Hello, I'm Sarah Warmby. An Australian man remains under police guard in Thailand after being charged with the murder of a teenage girl. Carol A. Katsimbanis has the story.
2: 46-year-old Simon Peter Carman of Ballarat in Victoria was arrested at Bangkok's international airport as he tried to board a plane to Perth late Friday evening. Thai police allege he was involved in the death of a 17-year-old girl in the popular tourist town of Pattaya. CCTV shows the man and the girl entering his hotel room in the early hours of Thursday morning local time. Her naked body later found in a black suitcase which had been dumped alongside a nearby railway line. Mr. Carman is being questioned by police on suspicion of murder, which carries the death penalty or life in prison. Carolee Katsimbanis reporting.
1: Australia will strengthen its social media ban, increasing fines and handing the eSafety Commissioner more power. Our federal politics editor, Michael Packey.
3: Since December, major social media platforms like TikTok, Snapchat and Instagram have been required to block under-16s from creating an account. The aim is to stop young people from being subject to online bullying and graphic material. But eSafety Commissioner Julie Inman Grant says the current legislation is thin and she needs more power to police and punish platforms doing the wrong thing. The Albanese government will today announce the commissioner will be given greater ability to ensure the tech giants are complying with the law. The penalty for breaches will also increase from just under $50 million to $99 million. Michael Packey, Canberra.
1: A joint illegal multi-million dollar tobacco operation has been disrupted across two Australian states. 20 properties were raided across Tasmania and Victoria. 2 million illegal cigarettes and more than 7,000 vapes were seized. Australian travellers headed to Europe for the school holidays have been warned to take care as a deadly heat wave intensifies. At least 250 people have now been killed as a result of the weather. As the CNN's Elizabeth Rizzini explains, the heat wave is heading east.
4: There were red alerts out for Western France. You know, Bordeaux saw its hottest day, not just for June, but on record. The heat has been moving further eastwards across to central and eastern areas of Europe, and we find red alerts today across central and eastern areas of France.
1: Also in news, two major storm systems pounding Japan have caused landslides and floods, leaving one person dead and several injured. And just days after back-to-back earthquakes devastated Venezuela, a third earthquake measuring 4.9 has been felt in the capital, Caracas, and there's been more than 200 aftershocks. The death toll has risen to over 1,400, while an estimated 50,000 people remain missing or unaccounted for. The deputy representative for UNICEF in Venezuela, Gabriel Vocal, says getting aid to affected communities has been challenging.
5: When it comes to logistical challenges, these exist, of course. For example, the biggest airport of the capital city here in Caracas has been severely damaged. But UNICEF and partners find ways to get in aid through road, through air and through boat. So solutions are always possible.
1: This is Air News. To NRL, and it was a special night for North Queensland. Andrew Lucas has the details.
6: The Cowboys have celebrated Jason Tamalolo's 300th game with a huge 26-12 victory over the Panthers in Townsville. With the score locked at 12-all, Jeremiah Nanne broke the deadlock with his second try in the 72nd minute. Jake Clifford then sealed victory soon after in front of almost 23,000 fans. In other results, Manly belted Melbourne 30-4 at Four Pines Park. The Dolphins made it 8 straight wins, beating the Warriors 26-24 in Brisbane. Andrew Lucas, Sydney.
1: An impressive 34-point win for Collingwood over Richmond in the AFL. Despite a spirited showing from the Tigers in the second half, the Magpies pushed through the final score 15-16-106 to 11-6-72. Pies coach Craig McRae says the momentum was there.
7: We scored at 55% of our entries, which is a huge number, 20 marks inside 50. And still, the competitor in me says we left a few out there as well.
1: Port Adelaide triumphed over the Crows 97-71, and 6 wins in a row now for Carlton, beating West Coast 117-64. The Vixens are through to the Super Nep and final after beating the Fever 62-51. And the Socceroos will play Egypt in the next round of the FIFA World Cup. That's next weekend in Texas. The match taking place early Saturday morning, our time. Australian Independent Radio News.
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9: To the weather today in Mackay, it is sunny blue skies outside. And if you don't believe me, well, you can make it up for yourself. Welcome! 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This is where I play music based from my own personal record collection. Today, I have quite the lineup for your listening pleasure. I've got things in there like a good song and another good song, and I'm also got an even better song towards the end. So strap yourself in, crack a heart starter if you haven't already, and let's get into it, shall we? First up, I'm going to play some Supertramp. This is The Logical Song.

All right, so there we had Jefferson Airplane with Share a Little Joke. And before that was America with Horse with No Name. Up next, I'm going to play some Jimi Hendrix and his rendition of Sunshine of Your Love.

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Oh, wow. So that was Jethro Tull with their little instrumental called Cat's Squirrel. Up next, I'm going to put on some Led Zeppelin with Communication Breakdown.

There we had unmistakably AC/DC with Dirty Deeds Done Dirt Cheap. And before that, we had the Doobie Brothers and China Grove. Up next is Steve Miller Band with his song Sacrifice.

0: I certainly was in the right.
1: And there we have it. That was Pink Floyd with Money. Well, that's about it from me today. Thanks for tuning in to Vidler's Vinyls. I'll be back again next Sunday at 12 o'clock for some more. Today, I'm going to leave you with Peter Frampton and Do You Feel Like We Do. Enjoy the rest of your day and enjoy yourself. See ya!

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1: Hello, I'm Sarah Warmby. Tech companies will soon face a $99 million fine if they breach the social media ban for under-16s. It's part of a move to strengthen Australia's social media laws after the eSafety Commissioner argued she needs more power. Regulations have been in place since December last year, resulting in about 5 million children being removed from various platforms. A new 4.9 magnitude earthquake has struck off the north coast of Venezuela just days after twin earthquakes left over 1,400 people dead. The tremor has reportedly been felt in the capital, Caracas. Rescuers are racing to find survivors, with more than 50,000 people still missing. Senior Labor Minister Chris Bowen says the government is investigating whether any Australians have been affected by the disaster.
2: I think, as the Prime Minister indicated, we would expect that the Australians in Venezuela and impacted, given the size of the tragedy and the scale of the impact on Venezuela. Australian consular officials are working hard to identify any Australians impacted, and the Department of Foreign Affairs will provide updates.
1: Experts want bird and cat owners, along with the poultry industry, to be on alert for signs of bird flu. A fourth migratory seabird in Australia has now returned a positive result for the H5N1 strain. Australia is the final continent to record cases of the strain, which has killed millions of birds and mammals globally. A man has been charged with multiple offences after allegedly advancing on police with a firearm in Logan, south of Brisbane. Dusty Fitzpatrick reports.
3: Police arrived at a property on Caswell Road on Friday night to conduct a welfare check when they were confronted by the armed man. It's alleged he then advanced on police, prompting officers to fire a shot. First aid was administered at the scene before the man was airlifted to Princess Alexandra Hospital in a stable condition. The 41-year-old's now been charged with multiple offences, including serious assault while armed and unlawful possession of a weapon. He's been remanded in custody and will appear in court tomorrow. Dusty Fitzpatrick reporting.
1: More shark spotting drones will be rolled out across New South Wales to help keep people safe in the water. Donna Sirimana has more.
4: Drones will now operate at more beaches in the state, with 70 of them benefiting from a year-round monitoring. The expanded program follows an attack on Sydney mother Leah Stewart, who was mauled while swimming between the flags at Coogee. The state government will spend an additional $34 million over 2 years on new drones to detect sharks. The funding will also be used to trial AI technologies to enhance drone monitoring of the predators. Premier Chris Minns says while the enhanced operations won't eliminate the chance of attacks, they will ensure sharks are spotted earlier. Donna Sirimana reporting.
1: Also in news, the NT Treasurer says Territorians will pay 5.3% more on their power bills from Wednesday, meaning residents would pay potentially hundreds of dollars a year more on the cost of power. And Tasmania's famous one-tonne southern elephant seal, Neil, is on the move again. A road at Hobart's Seven Mile Beach had to be shut yesterday morning after Neil parked himself at a busy intersection. He did eventually make his way back to the beach. This is Air News. Port Adelaide has stunned the Crows to record a shock 26-point win in the showdown at Adelaide Oval. Zach Butters and Jason Horne-Francis start in the 13-19-97 to 11-5-71 victory. Power coach Josh Carr says he was confident they could do it.
5: Felt like we were really clear from the start and our intentions at the start of the week, and at no stage through the week did I doubt that we could win this game.
1: The Magpies and Blues also posted wins. Round 17 of the NRL continued yesterday with three games. Terry Daniel reports.
6: The Manly Sea Eagles defeated the Melbourne Storm 30-4 in front of their home fans at Brookvale. Meantime in Townsville, the North Queensland Cowboys had a win over the current premiers, the Penrith Panthers, 26-12. And the Dolphins defeated the New Zealand Warriors by 2 points in a top four showdown, 26-24. It was was a costly win for the Finns, with halfback Isaiah Katoa dislocating his wrist in the first half. Dolphins coach Christian Wolf, hopefully he won't be out for too long.
7: There's a bit of concern for it, obviously, and he's going to go and get scans and figure out where it's at. And, you know, obviously we're really hopeful that it's not too long term. And it's that time of the year where you've got niggles, and if we've got to play without him, we'll crack on.
6: Terry Daniel, Air Sport.
8: And George Russell has taken pole position for tonight's Formula One Austrian Grand Prix. Aussie Oscar Piastri will start from seventh on the grid. Australian Independent Radio News.
9: 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Eligibility is around older homes and lower income households.
10: Checking out the weather for today. Should be at a maximum expected of 24 by now, and on our way down to an overnight low of 17 degrees. It will be a partly cloudy day in Mackay with a high chance of showers, most likely during the evening, when southeasterly up to 30 kilometres per hour. Thanks, Jay, for your great show today. This is Sandy, and we're now into Sunday Gumbo. A little bit of blues, a little bit of rock, and whatever else comes along. And I've just done the weather forecast, wondering what's happened to winter, and that led me to think about Johnny Winter. So I thought I'd kick off after our rad gumbo theme from Little Feet. We'll have some Johnny Winter himself with rock and roll Hoochie Coochie. And then Tom Hambridge actually wrote a song called Johnny Winter. Hope your Sunday's going well.

What is going on? Something is mighty strange. I mean, this is bugging me. Somebody, please.

Johnny should be in there. He ought to have his night. Hey, tell me who's in charge here. We need to make this right. The long live Johnny Winter. He should have his name in lights. Up to Cleveland. I walked in the hall. I said, hey, where's Johnny's picture? How come he ain't on the wall? What's going on here? I mean, to me, it's just insane.

Johnny Winter is rock and roll.

Following on from Tom Hambridge, we've just heard Johnny's brother Edgar Winter with Joe Bonamassa and a famous Johnny Winter tune with Mean Town Blues. Tom Hambridge released the song Johnny Winter in 2023 Blueja Vu album. And as far as I know, Johnny Winter has only been inducted into the Blues Foundation Hall of Fame in 2003, not the Rock and Roll Hall that I believe Tom Hambridge was referring to. Johnny was rated 63rd in Rolling Stone's magazine list of 100 greatest guitarists of all time. And he and his brother Edgar were both born albinos. And their father John Winter was also a musician playing sax and guitar at church and many other gatherings. Let's get into some great Aussie music, starting off with Sweet Talk, Repo Man, love that one, some Russell Morris and Jesse Redwin.

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0: But so can the fallout from one dumb decision on the road. Hey there, it's Leo Sayer here for RAD. If someone causes a crash due to drink driving, or being high, or being distracted, it'll follow them and everyone they hurt for the rest of their lives. So if your good friend's no good to drive, don't just hope for the best. Take their keys, call a rideshare, because real friends don't let their friends do dumb stuff on our roads.
1: A 4CRM community announcement.

We've just heard Jess Redwin with I Don't Want to End Up Like That from his 2024 Trim the Fat album. Let's go overseas now. We'll have some Freddie King, another favourite of mine, Eugene Hideaway Bridges and Joe Bonamassa playing with my friends from B.B. King's Blues Summit 100 album.

Shed happens on the third Wednesday of every month. Come for a barbecue and some quality time with other blokes from around Mackay. Where? At the meeting place outside the school at 9 Quarry Street, North Mackay. Shed happens 6:30 the third Wednesday of every month. Working on hearts, not projects. Get on.

Just time for a couple more songs in the Gumbo today, and then I'd better be moving along. Thought I'd better put some more women in there. Lark and Poe, they had a great album in 2020 called Kindred Spirit, and they did a cover version of the really old 1956 Bo Diddley song, Who Do You Love? So that one's coming up for you now. After that, I've found another couple of winter songs. King King is another band I really enjoy, so When My Winter Comes from the 2020 Maverick album, and a Johnny Winter one coming up for you at the end with Ben Harper. Can't Hold Out, Talk to Me Baby. Do look after yourselves. Until next time, fare thee well.

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1: Talk to my baby on the telephone, she said. 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I can't hold.
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1: I'm Mark Dransfield. The federal government says big tech is not cooperating with the social media ban as intended, prompting the need for harsher penalties. More from federal politics reporter Nelson Scott.
2: In December, the government banned children under 16 from creating accounts on platforms like TikTok, Instagram and Snapchat. But despite 5 million accounts being removed or restricted, many minors remain active on social media, risking exposure to bullying and graphic content. The government has announced it will double the maximum fine for companies that breach the ban to $99 million, while the East Safety Commissioner will gain new powers to investigate tech giants to ensure they're complying. Treasurer Jim Chalmers has told the ABC these changes will help keep organisations accountable.
3: Safety of our kids is too important to let the big tech companies wriggle off the hook.
2: The opposition's Julian Lisa has told Sky News, while he supports the ban, it's not working as planned.
4: Labor has clearly fumbled this.
2: The government hopes to legislate the new penalties by the end of the week. Nelson Scott, Canberra.
1: An Australian man arrested in Thailand over the death of a teenage girl is claiming self-defence, according to local media. 56-year-old Simon Carman was taken into custody at Bangkok Airport after the 17-year-old's body was found stuffed inside a suitcase. He's been charged with four offences, including murder, which carries the death penalty or life in prison. The peace agreement in the Middle East appears to be on shaky ground as the US and Iran trade strikes. Washington's launched a fresh wave of missiles on Iranian military infrastructure near the Strait of Hormuz. It says the actions in response to continued attacks by Iran on commercial shipping. Strategic Analysis Australia Director Michael Shoebridge says it is a concerning escalation.
5: The US are attacking things around the Strait that help the Iranians attack shipping in the Strait, things like radars and mine laying. Ships, which apparently the Iranians might still have some of, even though we're told the whole Navy was destroyed.
1: Back home, and Australian researchers will pilot an AI-powered energy system to improve the efficiency of rooftop solar and battery storage in unit blocks. Sarah Wormby has details.
6: The technology can coordinate energy resources across multiple residences, making waste-reducing decisions in real time. University of New South Wales Dr. Ripon Chakravarti says AI's ability to predict information through data will have untold effects on energy waste.
7: It doesn't only say what would happen tomorrow, but it will also explain what the actual decision should be. And this is where we do believe the future is.
1: And AFL icon Tony Modra has sent a message to his supporters for the first time since his horrific truck accident. He was visited by former Crows teammate Mark Rasciuto, who said he looks and sounds different, but he's still got the same unbreakable spirit.
8: He did want to leave a message for everyone, and here it is.
9: G'day, everybody. I've heard I've had a lot of support, not by just Crows fans, but Port fans as well. So I'd just like to thank everybody. Enjoy the game and make sure you drive home safe.
1: This is Air News. First to AFL, and a blow for the Blues, with one of the club's star defenders set to spend more time on the sidelines. Sarah Patterson reports.
10: Jacob Wietering was initially considered a chance to return for yesterday's game against West Coast, but ended up being ruled out for the third match in a row. A setback earlier in the week saw Wietering aggravate a calf injury. The club expects to know the extent of the damage this week. Despite his absence, Carlton's defence stood up well, with first-year defender Harry Dean rising to the challenge in the Blues' 53-point victory. Sarah Patterson, S Sport.
1: This afternoon, North Melbourne takes on Essendon, then Fremantle and the Gold Coast Suns face off. NRL and the Raiders are hosting the Dragons before the Knights take on West Tigers. The Panthers have suffered their second straight defeat, going down to the Cowboys 26 points to 12. Penrith coach Ivan Cleary frustrated following the loss, giving just 13 words in the post-match press conference.
11: What are your thoughts on that game?
12: I don't have many, really. It wasn't great.
11: How's Isaiah looking? Did he pass that HIA
12: then? No, he didn't.
11: He worried your... So, yeah, so he's failed. next week, so you'll be without him for the bonus.
13: Correct.
1: And at the FIFA World Cup, England has secured a 2-0 victory over Panama. 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
15: Good afternoon, everybody. Look at the weather out there. It's pretty cloudy out there. A few showers around the place at the moment. We're sitting on 22 degrees here in Mackay. And our expected max was 24. I don't think we're going to get there. 16 degrees overnight tonight. Tomorrow, they do forecast a shower or two as well. And for Tuesday, a possible shower as well. So, yeah, there you go. Shower or two for tomorrow, partly cloudy. And winds will be southeasterly, 20 to 25 kilometres an hour. Tending easterly, 15 to 20 kilometres an hour in the late evening. That is for tomorrow. The weather for the rest of today is cloudy, showers, all right, throughout the region today. Having a look at the radar at the moment, it's a few cloud spots here and there in the Mackay area. A few showers happening out there to the west of us at the moment. Now, if you're heading out in the water tomorrow, coastal waters forecast for the 29th of June, winds will be easterly 15 to 20 knots, reaching up to 25 knots offshore between Hamilton Island and Mackay early in the morning. Seas 1 to 1.5 metres, increasing to 2 metres offshore between Hamilton Island and Mackay, with a swell easterly around 1 metre offshore. You're up to date with the weather here on your station, 4CRM.
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Kipping them a loom, all right? Not a shit on borrow a loom. And, yeah, since I sent up to sample him can, all right, so Clitter, put on a station for CRM for the Maltese show. Great to have you along. Okay, we're going to start off the show with some great music for you now. 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

0: La la la la la la la bandatana. Hey, hey. All right. Hello, hello, hello. Keep in them. All right. Just like to offer condolences to the Scambry family who lost Mary Scambry, who passed away. Dearly beloved wife of Sam, deceased. Cherished mother and mother-in-law of Matt, Teresa, Peter, Deborah, Trees, Andrew, Margaret, John, deceased. Peter, Sam, Marianne, Anthony and Antoinette, Stephen and Marie, adored Nunna and was Nunna of their respective families. Her funeral will commence at 1 p.m. on Friday the 3rd of July at St. Bridget's Catholic Church, Farley. Yeah, lovely lady. She is really lovely lady from Farley. And she passed away a few days back. And our condolences to the Scambry family. Another one. Joe Borg also passed away, dearly beloved husband of Carol, and cherished father and father-in-law of Trees and Andrew Vassallo, Frenny and Chris Catania, and Paula Borg, treasured Nunna of their respected families. His funeral will be on Tuesday, the 30th of June, at St. John's Catholic Church in Walkerston. And condolences to the Borg family, another one. Oh, gee. Anyway, may they all rest in peace, eh? And may perpetual light shine upon them. It's always a hard, eh? Also, the family of Charlie Bartlow, who passed away also earlier on this month. All right. He was aged 89 years, and condolences to the Bartlow family. All right. His funeral, of course, was a couple of weeks back, St. Francis. So we're thinking of you as well, all right? And anyone else who has an anniversary coming up and all that, we'll always remember them, the legends. Slowly losing them, aren't we? We really, really are. All right. Also, I'd like to offer congratulations to Tony and Margaret, who celebrated their 50th wedding anniversary, golden wedding anniversary last night at West. Good on you, Tony and Margaret. All right. All the very best from the Mifsud family. All right, and the Muscat family, yeah, and all that, and, you know, great night, and yeah, congratulations. All right, let's get on with the show. Gonna say hello to Stasha, who's listening in. Hello, Stasha. Kipinti, Stasha, hello, all right. Taya Pafna, there you are. Sandorwata to Freddy Castatelli and Blue Lagoon.
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0: 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Nice song, eh? Blue Lagoon.
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from Martez D'Amato. She's from Melbourne. Maltese heritage, and a song called Blue By You. She does a pretty good version of that. Issa, son dorada, ta al milu carta. Hey, yeah, this is a good one. And I'd like to say hello to Sandra listening in. 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Kipinti. Yeah. And everybody out there at Walkerston, Serena.

0: I'm looking to put a shoe. good one. All right. Marco from Gozo is in Malta. Unfortunately, Marco is the average Maltese that don't care about the environment. It's a disease. And that's been going on for decades. He's going to tell us all about it. Marco, hey, in Malta.
1: Hey, Marco here, the Maltese from Gozo. All right, I am serious. When you are in Malta, if you are Maltese, if you are here on holiday, I don't care. You have to keep Malta tidy, huh? It's not all right to throw your rubbish on the ground, your cigarette, throw it. It's not good. Keep Malta beautiful, all right? Even if there's not a rubbish bin, take it with you. It's the right thing to do, and keep Malta beautiful, all right? So, Halikov, all right, say hello to the family, and keep Malta beautiful, right? I don't like it. Have a look at some of the things I found. Disgusting.
0: Disgusting, all right? All right, there you go, Marco. The cigarette butts there, he's showing us. All right. Just check out Marco from Gozo on the Facebook page there. Good stuff.
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It's a Jai Skippy. 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It's a... Just it's a giant kangaroo. 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Hey. Giant kangaroo.

Hey, this is Marco here, the Maltese Frangoso, and make sure you listen to the Maltese Channel on 4CRM 107.5 FM in Mackay, all right? You listen to Jimmy, my friend Jimmy Mifsud, and you learn all about Malta and listen to the Maltese songs, all right? Make sure you listen. All right, thank you very much. Bye-bye. Sahalikom. Bye. Bye.

0: All about the Malta International Airport. Good ya. Airport. Hey, good one. That is, of course, Goodyear, a town centre of about 10 kilometres southwest of the capital of Valletta, where the airport is. And that was, of course, Joe DiMaggiolini. Anyway, I think that's what it is anyway. Good stuff. Issa, we're going to cross over and have a listen to this guy tell us about the basics you need in Maltese. Here he is.
1: Hello, Habib T.I. Giffint. Hello, my friend. How are you doing? And welcome to my Learn Maltese YouTube channel. Yina Myron. Andi Piacir. I am Myron. Nice to meet you. In this video, I'm going to teach you all the basics you need to learn Maltese in just 18 minutes. And to ensure you learn as quickly as possible and as easily as possible, I highly suggest you download my free ebook containing 50 of the most popular Maltese words from the description below. Mela, eian ebedel. Anyway, let's begin. So the first thing that we're going to learn today is how to introduce yourself in Maltese. And do you remember how I did that at the beginning of this video? Well, let me remind you. I said, hello, yina Myron, andi piacir. That's, hello, yina Myron, andi piacir. And this means, hello, I'm Myron. Nice to meet you. The first word is hello, which, as you can probably tell, means hello. You see, Maltese uses a lot of English-sounding words, but with different spellings, and this is just one of those occasions. Now, the next word from that sentence is yina, which is right here in the green box. And just below that word, you can also see the pronunciation guide for it in brackets. And this is something that I always do in my videos on this channel, just to help you out that little bit more. Now, yina means I am. So to introduce yourself to someone and tell them your name, you would say hello, yina, and then your name. And the final two words of this sentence right here, andi piacir, mean nice to meet you. So altogether, this sentence is hello, yina Myron, andi piacir. Hello, I am Myron. Nice to meet you. Now, there is actually another thing.
0: Yeah.
1: That
0: hello, you know, Jimmy, andi piacir. Hey, something like that, yeah.
1: Might find local Maltese people saying when introducing themselves, where instead of using this word here, yina,
0: yina,
1: you could say yisimni. That's yisimni. And this literally means my name is. So the full sentence would be hello, yisimni Myron, andi piacir. That's hello, yisimni Myron, andi piacir. And that means hello, my name is Myron. Nice to meet you. Now, just a quick insight. In formal situations, local Maltese people tend to greet each other by shaking hands. But depending on the situation, if you're meeting someone you're friendly with, Maltese people will often give you a kiss on both cheeks. So don't be surprised if this happens to you. Now, let's take a look at our next topic of conversation.
0: All right, busni, busni, busni. Hey, that's a good one. Oh, you get to learn a little bit about that, don't you? All right, this is Sunday Wahada to Josephine Gretsch. And it's called The Wedding. Ave Maria. Yeah, I love this one. Hello to everyone listening to us at Walkerston. Hello, Gracie and Sam Kipintum. All right. Eva. Eva Tayyip Hafna. Grazie Hafna. All right. Here is The Wedding. I love this. You can sing along if you know the words. Well, you can do the English words anyway. Yeah. Josephine will do the Maltese words.

0: de quoi dans sa vie, hein? Hey? Ah, Ave Maria.
1: Hey ho, it's Maxi Gray here. Join me on a Wednesday morning from 9 till 12 for Maxi in the Morning. Great songs, great music. Be there or be square.
0: Yeah, be there or be square. Good on you, Maxi. All right, we're going to do one now from Jerry Lewis and Dean Martin. Now, Marco and Jesse did this a couple of weeks ago at the at Goosey's, and I tell you what, it was good. So we're going to do the one that was in the movie, all right? That's Amore with Dean Martin and Jerry Lewis. Here we go. And this is for you, Sandra.
2: Back, remember that.
3: Don't threaten me. You can go off the stage.
2: Big man. This is a big man, you know.
3: No, this is, you know, he had the big, long nose.
2: Cut it off. Big nose. Chopped it off. Now he's walking around. He's a big...
3: Boy, that's terrific the way you sing those songs. If the moon hits your eye like a kabelka fish, at the moon, I like that.

All right. Don't know what happened there with Late Mud H. It kept on going. Late Mud H. Must mate. Anyway, we're going to tell you about an event, main event in Malta on the 29th of June. That's tomorrow. Limoja, Il Festata St. Peter and St. Paul, is one of the oldest and most authentic traditional harvest festival in the Maltese island, featuring agricultural shows, folk singing, and traditional horse races. Yeah, little Bosquet Gardens near Rabat. That's where it is. All right, it's happening. It happens on the 29th of June, which happens to be tomorrow in Malta. So there we go. Il Festa St. Peter and Paul. That is tomorrow. I think they do sell. I don't know if they do it down in Sydney or not, but I think they do. They might do it down in Sydney. And it's pretty good. Good stuff. All right. Well, there you go. St. Peter and Paul Festa. It's really good. It's happening tomorrow. Thank you, Stasha, for letting us know about that one. Eva. All right. This is the Maltese Show. You with Jimmy. Great to have you along. Only a couple more songs left to go.

The Multi Show with Jimmy here on your station 4CRM. This is from the Wairarapa Greenfields. And it's all about the eve of the feast of St. Peter and St. Paul. All right. Here is La Jet Il Limnarja. Here it is. The Greenfields.

0: Little guitar. Hey. All right. All right. Just about time for me to go, folks. Thank you, everybody, for your tuning in. Great to have you along.
1: Hi, this is Toni Collette for RAD. Acting is something I love doing and one of the most important things in my life. But nothing's more important than life itself. 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So whenever you're having a few drinks, please plan ahead. 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
2: RAD. Recording artists, actors and athletes against dumb driving.
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0: Yes, community announcement on 4CRM. Good stuff. All right, well, that's it for me. Thank you, everybody. Hope you enjoyed the show. And we'll be back to do it all again for you next Sunday. All right, so thank you, everybody. We're going to do the Melita Eagles theme, seeing it's the World Cup soccer at the moment. And, yeah, we're going to do that for you now to end off the show. Thank you, everybody. Have a great weekend, what's left of it, and we'll catch you next time here on 4CRM. Bye-bye.

Ah, what's going on? I lost it. I was enjoying that. All right. I don't know what happened there, folks. Not a gremlin. See, that's live radio for you, hey? I don't know. We'll have to try this. Hang on a minute. All right. Here we go. Try this one. Take us to three.

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1: I'm Mark Dransfield. The federal government says inflation's expected to peak lower than was previously anticipated. The budget forecast headline inflation would reach a high of 5% this year amid the economic fallout from the Iran war. The government now anticipates the figure will peak at 4.25% in the middle of the year. Treasurer Jim Chalmers has told the ABC while strides are being made, a number of uncertainties remain.
2: That is very, very welcome progress. It does show, I think it does illustrate the progress that we're making together in this fight against inflation. Now, there's still a lot of uncertainty in the Middle East and elsewhere. There's still more inflation than we would like in our economy.
1: Australia's under 16 social media ban will be strengthened, increasing fines and handing the eSafety Commissioner more power. Penalties handed to tech companies found to be in breach of the laws will almost double to $99 million. Nationals MP David Littleproud says the government needs to be taking stronger action.
3: While I welcome the fact they're going to increase the penalties, you've got to use them. You've got to have a consequence, and there hasn't been a consequence yet for these big tech companies.
1: An illegal multi-million dollar tobacco operation has been disrupted across two Australian states. Carolee Katsimbanis reports.
4: Officers raided 20 premises across Victoria and Tasmania, seizing 2 million illegal cigarettes, 11,000 nicotine patches, more than 7,000 vapes, 2,000 nangs, and more than $70,000 in cash. $76,000 in fines now collected, $8 million in duty avoided, discovered. Operation Tempest has identified 7 people of interest in Victoria. 6 international flights into Melbourne also screened for travellers trying to smuggle the goods into Australia. Carolee Katsimbanis, Melbourne.
1: The New South Wales Premier says increased drone monitoring for sharks on the state's beaches will help people feel confident while in the water. The government's investing $34 million over 2 years on new drones and a series of AI trials to help detect the predators. 70 beaches across New South Wales will now be monitored by drones year-round. Chris Minns admits the plan isn't a silver bullet, but insists it will help.
5: No one can promise a shark mitigation program that can guarantee that there will be zero encounters with sharks. We can't do that today. We couldn't do that yesterday. But our plan here is to reduce the risk for swimmers and surfers in New South Wales beaches.
1: A UNICEF charter flight carrying emergency supplies for families has landed in Venezuela. At least 1,400 people have now been confirmed dead, with more than 50,000 still missing after the double earthquakes hit. Spokesman Richard Parlett says the country is incredibly vulnerable.
6: As we know, children are among the most vulnerable in disasters like this, facing injury, displacement and deep distress.
1: A new app's been launched to help parents introduce common allergy-causing foods to kids in the hopes of reducing the risk of future sensitivity. The National Allergy Council research has found 1 in 10 Australian babies is affected by allergies. Chief Executive Dr. Sandra Vale says the technology can give parents targeted advice.
7: It's responsive to the age of the child and also what the family normally eats. So when a family or a parent registers, we can send them age-appropriate information.
1: This is AIR News. First to the World Cup, and superstar Lionel Messi has returned to the field as Argentina beat Jordan 3-1. Earlier, wins for England, Croatia and the Congo. The Socceroos' next opponents in the World Cup have been locked in. They're up against Egypt in the round of 32. NRL, and a short time ago, the Raiders and the Dragons were 6-6 in Canberra. Later, the Knights take on West Tigers. The Dolphins have triumphed over the Warriors 26 points to 24. The result marks 8 straight wins for Redcliffe. Dolphins coach Christian Wolfe says it was a performance his side should be proud of.
8: I just loved our bravery. We hung in, we defended really well when things weren't going our way, and yeah, when it really mattered, we found the points that we had to.
1: Turning to AFL, and North Melbourne takes on Essendon shortly. Meantime, Fremantle coach Justin Longmuir is expecting a strong performance from Gold Coast. The Suns have been out of sorts in recent weeks, losing their past 4 games. Longmuir says the Damien Hardwick coach side's better than the results suggest.
9: Expecting physicality, expecting them to come over and play like a desperate team, given all the criticism they're copying around their form, which, looking at it, it's not as bad as probably people think. They're not far off. They would have got a lot of confidence out of their game against Hawthorn. on. They did a lot right.
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10: 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Eligibility is around older homes and lower income households.
11: Weather forecast for Mackay, 28th of June 2026. We are looking at the temperature of 22.4 degrees, 20% chance of rain, southeasterly winds of 30 kilometres an hour, bit of humidity about. We had a minimum of 16 and we're going to have a maximum of 23, or had a maximum of 23 today. 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
11: Buongiorno cari ascoltatori, io mi chiamo Andrea e tu stai ascoltando Makadichi. Hello dear listeners, my name's Andrea and you are listening to Makadichi. Tutti bene? Everyone good? Spero di sì, I hope so. Oggi è domenica, today is Sunday, è alle tre, and it's three, e come sempre alle tre abbiamo musica, divertimento e lezioni in italiano. And always at 3 o'clock on Sunday, we have music, a bit of fun, and all in Italian. Allora, ascoltiamo la musica, let's listen to the music. Abbiamo una lezione per voi oggi. We have a lesson for you today in italiano about prepositions. Allora, stay tuned for that. Abbiamo una lezione per i nostri ascoltatori con un po' di grammatica. Chi non piace la grammatica? 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Ok, no, va bene, sto solo scherzando. Ok, stammi bene e ci sentiamo fra un po'.

Buongiorno cari ascoltatori, g'day dear listeners, and welcome to another language learning program. So good to be here with you. Now today I thought I would teach our lovely, wonderful and absolutely engaged audience some basic Italian prepositions. So when we talk about prepositions, they're usually the words that we see in the middle of a sentence. Sometimes, we don't really focus so much on the prepositions. Sometimes we focus on the nouns and the different words, which are also really important. But we basically got 9 prepositions today, and we're going to use them with examples. Okay, so we're just going to jump straight in because I know how much you love learning Italian. All right, so the first proposition we're looking at is a. So a, just spelled like the letter A, okay? And here's an example of a in a sentence. Vado a Roma. Vado a Roma, which means I go to Rome. Right, so vado, I go, a, to, Roma, Rome. All right, so if you want to say I go to Rome, it's vado a Roma. Okay, that's awesome. Now, the next one is really easy because it's

same as English. So the next one is in. E-n. In. Spelt I-N. So if you want to say, I live in Italy, it would be vivo in Italia. Vivo in Italia. All right, so that's a really good one to know, because vivo sounds like alive, vivo. Okay, in, same as in English, in, and Italia is the word for Italy in the Italian language. So the country is Italia, okay, for Italians, and in English, it's Italy. Interesting, isn't it? Why do they change the spelling of names? I often have that discussion. I think it's just to do when they created the language. I think if it was done today, they wouldn't be called Italy in English. They'd just call it Italia. They would respect the way that the country spells it. But anyway, that's okay. We're Australia. We're not Australia, are we? Imagine if it was the other way around. But anyway, the next proposition is con. C-O-N. Ne. Con. C-O-N. All right, so here's a sentence with con. Esco con Marco. Esco con Marco, which means I go out with Marco. Okay, esco, I go out. Con is with, and Marco is a person, Marco. Okay, so we've got a, in, and con. All right. Next, we have su. S and u, S and u. Okay, so with the word su, we can use il gatto è sul tavolo. Il gatto è sul tavolo. Now, why did I say sul and not su? Well, it's because in Italian they love using definite articles for things. So if we're going to use the word tavolo, right, it has to be sul tavolo, because we're talking about an object, which is a table. So actually, I'll translate that for our listeners. Il gatto, the cat, is on e sul the table, tavolo. Right, so the L on su is the word for the. So the table, sul tavolo. All right, if you didn't have the L there, it would be the cat is on table. And even though you probably make yourself understood, it just doesn't sound as natural. The table, okay, is the definite article. We're talking about that table. We're talking about the table that the cat is on, right? So there's like that one table. Okay, the next one is per. Per. P-E-R. P-E-R. Per. So you've got this sentence that'll help you with the word per, which means for. Parto per Milano. Parto, I leave, per, for, and Milano, Milan. Okay, again, another one we change the spelling for. You know, Milano turns to Milan. Roma becomes Rome. Interesting. Right, so I leave, parto. So the O at the end of parto is the io, which means I. Okay, per, which is for. Is it not the number four? Four is in F-O-R. And then Milan, Milano. Alrighty, we're getting through these. You're doing a really good job. I hope you're enjoying our lessons and slowly but surely learning a few phrases and things in Italian. Next, we've got tra. T-R-A. Tra. Okay, and tra means between. So we're going to use the cat again. Il gatto è tra le scatole. Il gatto è tra le scatole. The cat is between the boxes. There's a lot here to unpack. The cat, il gatto. The cat, il gatto. E, and it's got a little accent on top of it, so it's not and, it's e, which means is, tra, between, le scatole. Okay, le scatole, we know, is plural. Okay, it would be la scatola if it was the box, but it's le scatole, which is the boxes. Okay, so that's tra. Here's another preposition.
Da. Da. Di. A. D-A. Okay, and here's a sentence with it. Vado da Maria. Vado, which means I go. Da, which means to. Maria, which means Mary or Maria. It just doesn't have to be Mary. It could be Maria. Right, so implies Maria's place or to Maria. All right, so vado da Maria. Okay, in most contexts, it'll be saying I'm going to Maria's place. Like I'm going to David's or I'm going to Chris's or I'm going to Jean's. Okay, we're talking about we're going to someone's place because obviously a person, okay, we're going to the person. Yeah, well, I suppose there is a context where that could happen, like if you're sort of choosing which direction you want to go, if you're walking towards them or something like that. But in the most common language context, it's like to their place. So, vado da Maria, I go to Maria's place. Next, we've got di, okay, which is of, basically. All right, so if we say, here's another example in a sentence, il libro di Luca. Okay, il libro, the book, di is of, and Luca, of Luca. But here's why I love language so much. It doesn't directly translate. We could say that in English and it, you know, you'd make yourself understood, but you sound a bit posh. You sound a bit, you know, you're using very formal language there when you really just want to say Luca's book. You don't say the book of Luca, or would you say Luca's book? Okay, it means Luca's book. That's how you translate it. But each word on its own is the book of Luca. Luca's book. Same meaning, but in English, we would say just Luca's book. Okay? But in Italian, that's what you'd literally say. There's some great funny skits, actually, by some Italian comedians on YouTube that translates Italian sentences directly with every word in English. And I'll put it on our Facebook page, on the Marketeer Facebook page, for you to have a giggle about. They're quite clever. And they have, like, this whole conversation. And they use just every word done directly, and it's actually quite humorous, actually. And the last preposition is senza, that we're going to go through today, is senza, okay, which means without, right? S-E-N-Z-A, senza, right? So this is me always, I never do this, so this is like, sorry, I always do this, caffè senza zucchero. Coffee without sugar. Okay, I always have my coffee without sugar. So, caffè, coffee, senza, without, zucchero, sugar. All right, so let's go through all our prepositions one last time. I know this has been a long lesson, but sometimes we need those long lessons to really learn some words. So, if we can get these 9 words in, all right, that's 9 words in you know, just under 10 minutes. So, we're doing pretty well. Okay. A, in, con, su, per, tra, da, di, senza. Thanks for listening, everyone. Grazie per tuo ascolto. Adesso ascolta la musica italiana bellissima per voi questa domenica che abbiamo qui a Macai, una domenica meravigliosa come sempre. Allora ascoltiamo la musica e ci vediamo o ci sentiamo fra un po'.

Oh yeah, Friday night with the Wolfman from 7 till 11 p.m. Request a song with me, the Wolfman, on 49-5314-11 from the 60s to the 80s. And we will love to play a song for you, dedicated to anyone you like. 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
1: I'm Mark Dransfield. A Victorian man arrested in Thailand and charged with the murder of a 17-year-old girl is now claiming it was self-defence. Kiara Parker has the latest.
2: Simon Carman was arrested trying to fly out of Bangkok. The 46-year-old was captured on CCTV holding hands with the 17-year-old girl at his hotel. He was then seen leaving the hotel with a suitcase. Police reportedly found Tan Chanok Don Homla's naked body in a suitcase along a railway line not far from the hotel where Simon Carman was staying. Thai media reports there were signs of a struggle inside the hotel room and he had scratch marks on his neck and arms. A murder conviction in Thailand can carry the death penalty or 20 years in jail. Kiara Parker reporting.
1: The federal government will double the penalties for tech giants which failed to enforce the under-16 social media ban. The maximum fine for breaches will increase from just under $50 million to $99 million. The eSafety Commissioner will also have greater powers to ensure companies are complying with the law. Senior Minister Murray Watt has told Sky News the changes will help keep children safe online.
3: We're really pleased that Australia is leading the world already with our social media laws, but we want them to work even better than they are. You know, so far we've already been able to deactivate over 5 million accounts for younger people, but we know that we need to take stronger action.
1: Overseas now, and Israel has carried out a strike in southern Lebanon. The attack comes a day after the country signed a framework aimed at easing tensions. The IDF says the drone strike targeted an individual who posed a threat to its forces. Meantime, the US and Iran have been trading fire over the Strait of Hormuz. Tasmania's Independent Retailers Association has welcomed new laws cracking down on the sale and supply of illegal tobacco. The ABC reports new laws which passed Parliament last week include the power to shut down businesses that are selling banned products. Association Chief Executive John Devine says the laws are a good start, but there also needs to be a targeted enforcement campaign in order to stop the illegal trade.
4: What we've seen on the mainland is when that is coordinated and done effectively, it can have an impact. It's challenging, but we need to see that enforcement.
1: Experts say an outbreak of the bird flu in Australia would start in either wildlife or farmed birds before it spreads to some pets. A fourth migratory seabird in the country has now returned a positive result for the H5N1 strain. Invasive Species Council Policy Director Dr. Carol Booth says the potential impact is far more than previously expected.
5: This could be the biggest and most complex wildlife emergency that Australia's ever faced. The government risk assessment has predicted catastrophic impacts on native birds. That was prior to the effects on native mammals also becoming really clear that they are likely to be devastating as well.
1: And the New South Wales government will invest $34 million over 2 years to expand a shark spotting drone program. 70 beaches across the state will now be monitored by drones every day of the year. This is Air News. In the World Cup, Argentina is riding high after defeating Jordan 3-1. Lionel Messi has become the first man ever to score in 7 consecutive World Cup games. Earlier, there were wins for England, Croatia and the Congo. AFL, and in the first quarter, Essendon led North Melbourne 12-9. Later, Fremantle host Gold Coast. Collingwood are back in the race for finals, cruising home to a 34-point win over Richmond at the MCG last night. Nick Dacos and Jordan Degoe were standouts. Pies coach Craig McRae says it's no accident the boys have been working hard.
6: It's credit to his work. He's putting a lot of work into his game, and I'm sure our Pies supporters are sitting at home going, yeah, Geordie's backing it up week after week after week. You know, this is now a 6-week block of, you know, arguably his best form for a long time.
1: NRL, and a short time ago in the second half, the Raiders led the Dragons 18-10. Shortly, the Knights take on West Tigers. Australia's Ash Gardner says they're looking forward to the challenge as they prepare for tonight's Women's T20 World Cup clash against India. India. Australia will be out to secure a top spot in their group as well as a spot in the semi-finals. Gardner says the players are ready.
7: We know that they're going to put us under pressure throughout this game, but it's being able to bounce back from that. And if we are losing the momentum, how can we grab it back? Because we know that the game can ebb and flow with these guys. They obviously have some real match winners within their side. So making sure that we're doing the 1% is really well. And I guess we're really prepared before we walk out into the field.
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9: Good afternoon, Mackay's weather for today. If you're heading out on those coastal waters between Bowen and St. Lawrence, you can expect east to south easterly winds up to 20 knots, reaching to 25 knots offshore between Hamilton Island and Mackay. Seas are up to 1.5 metres with a 1 metre easterly swell offshore. A very high chance of showers today. Actually, it's raining out there and it's going to be like that for most of the day. We have a maximum of 24 degrees today with an overnight low of 17 degrees. Kia ora tātou katoa and welcome to Cookies Pacific Flavours. Puna Poreo is going to lead us this afternoon with 15 islands. You're with Cookie and the crew.

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That was Fusia'u Baile Apai Joe Failua featuring SJ DeMarco. Next up, we have Maumetua by Rex Atirai, followed by Vania Toloa with Samoa e Maopo'opo Mai. Fijing us too with Ku'aloha, a beautiful rendition from Hawaii. You're with Cookie and the crew.

Next up is Jerome Putty with his new Emanair dartboard. Te Waka will take us out with Fiji and Leandi this afternoon. You've been listening to Cookie and the Crew on 4CRM's Pacific Flavours. Catch you after the 5 o'clock news with K1W1.

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1: I'm Mark Dransfield. The federal government maintains it'll resolve issues with the so-called widow's tax, but it won't say how. New tax laws included a provision which impacts co-owners of investment properties. It means if the pair divorces or one person dies, exemptions to the capital gains and negative gearing changes would be lost. Treasurer Jim Chalmers has told the ABC these problems will be addressed in subsequent legislation.
2: We have been working through it to make sure that we can address it properly. In the interim, we were describing the arrangements as they stand. Now, when the amendments were put before the Senate, we had to make clear that we were working through that issue.
1: The federal opposition says the government's fumbled the rollout of the under-16 social media ban. The maximum penalty for companies which failed to adhere to the laws will be doubled to $99 million. And the eSafety Commissioner will also have additional powers to compel information from tech giants. Liberal MP Julian Leeses told Sky News the government has mismanaged the implementation.
3: And there's clearly people who are subverting the social media ban. That's the first thing. And the second thing is that the big tech haven't taken this seriously enough. And that's why we'll consider these matters when the government presents their full policy proposals to us.
1: Authorities across Australia are on alert after Al-Qaeda called on supporters to replicate the Bondi terror attack. The group has told followers it's impossible for Western intelligence agencies to foil every lone wolf attack. Speaking to Sky News, New South Wales Premier Chris Minns says the calls are deeply disturbing.
4: To see people radicalised in Australia as a result of this malevolent evil force, this radical Islamic terrorist ideology, is horrifying. We're putting alongside the federal government and intelligence agencies the resources we need to combat it head on. I'm not going to lie, it's a horrifying prospect to think that we would go through that again. And Australians need to be vigilant about it.
1: An Australian man is facing the death penalty in Thailand, charged with the murder of a 17-year-old girl. 56-year-old Simon Carman is expected to plead self-defence, according to local media. The Middle East peace agreement appears to be on shaky ground as the US and Iran trade strikes. Washington's launched a fresh wave of missiles on Iranian military infrastructure near the Strait of Hormuz. It says the actions in response to continued attacks by Iran on commercial shipping. Strategic Analysis Australia Director Michael Shoebridge says it is a concerning escalation.
5: The US are attacking things around the Strait that help the Iranians attack shipping in the Strait, things like radars and mine laying ships, which apparently the Iranians might still have some of, even though we're told the whole Navy was destroyed.
1: And Australian researchers will pilot an AI-powered energy system to improve the efficiency of rooftop solar and battery storage in unit blocks. More from Sarah Warmby.
6: The technology can coordinate energy resources across multiple residences, making waste-reducing decisions in real time. University of New South Wales Dr. Ripon Chakravarti says AI's ability to predict information through data will have untold effects on energy waste.
7: It doesn't only say what would happen tomorrow, but it will also explain what the actual decision should be. And this is where we do believe the future is.
1: Sarah Warmby with that report. This is AIR News. First to AFL, and at halftime, North Melbourne led Essendon 39-30. Meantime, Fremantle coach Justin Longmuir is expecting a strong performance from Gold Coast. Longmuir says the Damien Hardwick coach side is better than recent results suggest.
8: Expecting physicality, expecting them to come over and play like a desperate team, given all the criticism they're copying around their form, which, looking at it, it's not as bad as probably people think. They're not far off. They would have got a lot of confidence out of their game against Hawthorn, and they did a lot right.
1: Meantime, a blow for the Blues, with one of the club's star defenders set to spend more time on the sidelines. Sarah Patterson reports.
9: Jacob Wietering was initially considered a chance to return for yesterday's game against West Coast, but ended up being ruled out for the third match in a row. A setback earlier in the week saw Wietering aggravate a calf injury. The club expects to know the extent of the damage this week. Despite his absence, Carlton's defence stood up well, with first-year defender Harry Dean rising to the challenge in the Blues' 53-point victory. Sarah Patterson, Sport.
1: Turning to NRL, and this afternoon the Raiders have beaten the Dragons 24-16, and a short time ago West Tigers led the Knights 6-0. And in the World Cup, soccer superstar Lionel Messi returned to the field, helping Argentina to a 3-1 win over Jordan. Messi's become the first man ever to score in seven consecutive World Cup games. Earlier there were wins for England, Croatia and the Congo. Australian Independent Radio News.
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11: Good afternoon, everyone. Mackay's forecast for today. Well, if you're heading out to those coastal waters between Bowen and St. Lawrence, you can expect east to south easterly winds to 20 knots, reaching to 25 knots offshore between Hamilton Island and Mackay. Seas will be up to 2 metres with an easterly swell of 1 metre offshore. Very cloudy today with rain throughout the day. We do have a maximum of 24 degrees and an overnight low of 17 degrees. Kia ora whānau, welcome to K1W1. And Karanga Karanga, one of my favourites as always, will lead us this afternoon, followed by Sun and Water with No Mai.

the reggae cover of Kapi Oi Oi. Next up is the infamous Prince Tuiteka with one of our favourites, all-time favourites, Mum. Children of the Mist will follow by Hori Shaw. And then we go back in time again with Kara Pewhairangi in the Patea Māori Club with Haere Mai. You're with Cookie and the crew.

60s in the air. Next up, Stan Walker will join us with Māori Ki Te Ao. We then have Nico Grace, Waiora with Te Matatini, and Whenua Patuwai's version of Te Ata Mahina. You've been listening to Cookie and the Crew on 4CRM's K1W1.

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A big mbula to all of you, our favorite people, our followers of the Fiji Hour. Hey, it's good to be by your side this wonderful Sunday evening. This is your good host, Simi Thanyalamba, on Fiji Hour for CRM.

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Hey, from the crew and I here at 4CRM, we would like to wish you happy birthday.

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Hey to all of you, our wonderful followers of the Fiji Hour and good friends of 4CRM. It's been a pleasure being here for the 1 hour, and I hope I will see you again the same time, same place, right here on 4CRM. Until then, this is your host Simi Thangilamba saying Mo the Manda.

That was Lindsay Butler there with Over Hilltop and Hollow. And big thanks to Simi for his Fiji Hour before that. And welcome to Charlie's Choice for tonight. Kevin filling in for Charlie again tonight. And tonight it's actually Kev's choice. But it's similar sort of music to what Charlie plays here at 4CRM on a Sunday night. And we're with you here until 10 p.m. tonight, so 3 hours of country music, Charlie's Choice type music, except it's Kev's Choice tonight. So let's kick on with, because it's just after 7 o'clock, as I said, and we're here for 3 hours until 10 p.m. Let's kick off with Brian Letton, who's a WA fellow, and of course this one is called G'day from WA.

Dusty Dirt Road Blues there by Lex Kunst, and had a couple of little gaps of silence in the middle of that. I don't know quite why, but anyway, these things happen. And before Lex Kunst was Louise Morrissey with Silver Threads Among the Gold. You're on 4CRM here with Charlie's Choice. Kevin filling in for Charlie tonight, and it's 14 minutes past 7 o'clock here at 4CRM. And as I said earlier, we're with you until 10 p.m. tonight with beautiful music like this. Lots of Aussie and a mixture of, Irish, some English and Scottish, and also American thrown in, of course. But let's keep it Aussie for now. And of course, this is an icon, absolute icon, Slim Dusty. And this is a fantastic one. It's called Ballad of Port Macquarie. Here's Slim.

It's nothing to me. That's Jim Reeves. And before Jim Reeves, we had good old Aussie Kevin Shegog with One Small Photograph. And before Kevin, we had Isla Grant, There's Nothing New, I'm Missing You. I love that one. But yeah, for some odd reason or another, it jumped off that one and onto the next one.

and I'm not quite sure why. There must be a file issue on that one, which is, anyway, I'll work on the next hour's files and see how we go. But you're on 4CRM, and it's 26 minutes past 7 o'clock here at 4CRM, and on Charlie's Choice. Kevin filling in with for you, for killing it. Kevin filling in for Charlie tonight. Get my words out. I'm a bit tongue-tied. Anyway, let's have another beauty now. We've had a couple of Aussies, and here's another Aussie. These were a fantastic band, Harry and Wilga Williams, and this is Blue Gums Calling Me Back Home. This is Harry and Wilga Williams.

Isn't that a beautiful song there? And hasn't he got a beautiful voice? I love Marty Robbins. That's I Lived a Lifetime in a Day. And, of course, before Marty, we had Harry and Wilga Williams with Blue Gums Calling Me Back Home. And you're on Charlie's Choice here at 4CRM. And it's 28 minutes to 8 o'clock. And Kevin filling in for Charlie. Let's keep it going now. Things are going so far so good with the files. I'm not sure. I must have had a couple of errors in the data there somewhere along the line. I'm playing these from a memory stick that I bought in tonight. And anyway, next let's have Shazalee and You Can't Wrap Your Arms Around a Memory.

Yeah, that was a bit different, that one. That was the Seekers. They open up them pearly gates. And before the Seekers was Roger Milch, Myself Crying. And before Roger Miller, we had Shorty Ranger with the man from Nulla Nulla. Yeah, so trying a bit of music here now with the CD player, so we'll see how we go with that. But anyway, let's have... You're on Charlie's Choice here at 4CRM until 10 p.m. tonight, and it's now 7:45. And we've got a little bit more music to go yet. Let's have Riley Daniels with Ireland Is Going All Western.

0: morning coming down.
1: Johnny Cash there with Sunday Morning Coming Down. And before Johnny Cash, we had Margot with Irish Soldier Boy. And before Margot, we had Rolly Daniels with Islanders Going All Western. That's right, I did tell you about that before. It's 5 to 8 o'clock here at 4CRM, and you're listening to Charlie's Choice with Kevin filling in for Charlie for tonight. And let's have one now from we're with you until 10 p.m, so keep listening for the next couple of hours. Next, let's have one now from Jeanette Warmold, and this one is quite appropriate for Mackay, I'm sure, because it's this one is called "It's Gonna Rain."

Well, that was Barry Thornton there with Where the White-Faced Cattle Roam. And before Barry, we had John McSweeney with Careless Hands. Well, it's 3 minutes past 8 o'clock, and welcome to the second hour of Charlie's Choice here at 4CRM with you until 10 p.m. tonight. And it's Kevin filling in for Charlie. Let's continue the beaut Aussie music here with this one is from John Broomhall, and this one is called Wild and Free.

Jeff Brown there with Back to the Rolling Plains. And yeah, a little bit of yodeling in among that one just for the yodeling fans. And there you go. Some people don't like yodeling and some people love it. And before Jeff Brown, we had Slim Dusty with Ann Kirkpatrick there with Man on the Side of the Road. And what a beaut song that one is from Slim, as they just about all are. You're at, it's 15 minutes past 8 o'clock here at 4CRM, and you're on Charlie's Choice with Kevin filling in for tonight with you until 10 p.m. tonight. And let's keep the Aussie theme going. We've had Aussie after Aussie. And this one is a beaut old couple from way back. And this is all about the riverboat love song. It's called All About the Riverboats Down on the Murray River, back in the days of when they used to haul the wool and wood and all sorts of merchandise along by riverboat. And this is from Rick and Thel Carey.

0: Tammy Wynette there with George Jones and Golden Ring. And before Tammy and George was Rachel Gillette with Excuse Me, I Think I've Got a Heartache. Not a headache, a heartache. Well, there you go. And it's 24 minutes past 8 o'clock here at 4CRM, and you're on Charlie's Choice with Kevin filling in for Charlie for tonight after Charlie having a big day today, of course, with the country music scene, which is fantastic that he does all that. And now let's have Tex Williams. Yes, we've got Tex Williams, and this is bottom of the harbour job.
1: He was 69, he told me, country born and city bred, and his views I put on paper. From here on is what he said.

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Though I'm short of clothes and comfort, I can still

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0: caught on a snag, so it's back in the bag. 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I hate to fish in a crowd. 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Kids should be barred from this pier. Next to me in this spot, with gear worth a pot, the bloke's fish, I'd say, weighs a pound. But at the local tonight, it'll grow out of sight and put on weight with each round. Ah, there's one coming in that'll make somebody grin and the rest of these fishermen stare. I can't seem to tell, well,
1: I go to

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Feeling quite glum, I wriggle some, bump me.

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0: Well, I never did. 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As I wander alone on the road leading home, with a lesson the best catch any day, I pray that the years and the world and its fears never change that kid's smile or his ways.
1: That red-headed kid, and that was Trevor Day. No, it wasn't Tex Morton. He sounds a bit like Tex Morton, doesn't he? But that was Trevor Day, that red-headed kid. And before Trevor was Willie Nelson, Things to Remember, which I'm having a bit of trouble with of late. And Wayne, before Willie Nelson, was Wayne Horsburgh with Lover's Carousel. And before Wayne was Tex Williams with Bottom of the Harbour Job. You're on Charlie's Choice here at 4CRM, and it's 23 minutes to 9 o'clock. And tomorrow, the weather is supposed to be fine and sunny most of the day tomorrow, so that'll be fantastic. A little bit of rain early, very, very early in the morning, but fine and sunny most of the day, apparently, so that'll be fantastic. As I said, you're on Charlie's Choice, and we're with you here until 10 p.m. at 4CRM. Let's play one now from that beautiful Scottish singer, Isla Grant, with Out of the Blue.

The doctor, the Fremantle doctor, or whatever you want to call it. No bills, no appointments necessary. That, of course, is Brian Letton with the doctor from Western Australia. And before Brian was James Kilbane with Ticket Home. And James is an Irish singer. And before James was Isla Grant, of course, who's a Scottish singer out of the blue. It's 10 minutes to 9 here at 4CRM with Charlie's Choice. Kevin filling in for Charlie. And now we're going to have an American, a bit of a change from the Aussies. Let's have Jim Reeves with one that's called I Missed Me.

Good old Aussie singer there, Kevin Shegog, from way back with Just a Girl I Used to Know. And before Kevin Shegog was Joyce Stewart, Here's to Australia. And sounded like she was singing in the bathroom, didn't it, a bit? Anyway, that's she's a good Aussie singer as well. And singing about Australia, fantastic. You're on, it's 1 minute to 9 o'clock here at 4CRM. And Kevin filling in for Charlie on Charlie's Choice. And let's have Al Grant. Now, I think this will play okay. We'll give it a go with this automatic system that's happening here. I'll give it a go. This is Al Grant and There's Always Me.

That was Clelia Adams there with Wildflowers, another good Aussie singer. And before Clelia, we had Lindsay Waddington on the guitar there with Madison's Melody. A fantastic instrumental there by another Aussie, Lindsay Waddington. You're on Charlie's Choice. It's 7 minutes past, coming up to 8 minutes past 9 o'clock here at 4CRM on Charlie's Choice with Kevin filling in for Charlie tonight. And coming up on this coming next weekend is there's going to be the St. Lawrence Wetlands Festival. And the festival is from the 3rd to the 5th of July. That's Friday, Saturday and Sunday. And Graham Connors is going to be there, along with a number of other performers. And also the garden guru, Costa, he'll be there as well. And I've never actually been to one of these festivals, but St. Lawrence Wetlands is a fantastic place, of course, and that'd be good to go and see Graham Connors, another good Aussie singer. And seeing as how we're talking about Graham, let's have one from Graham Connors, and this one is Norfolk Pine. Here

What a beautiful one there from Foster and Allen, The Spinning Wheel. And before Foster and Allen was Dottie West with Would You Hold It Against Me. And it's 19 minutes past 9 o'clock and you're on Charlie's Choice at 4CRM here. And the weather, as I said, tomorrow, hopefully it's going to be sunny most of the day tomorrow, so that's going to be a bit of a change from today, because today was a bit of a miserable day, wasn't it? But anyway, that's we've had a lot of that lately. Well, this year we've had a lot of it, actually. Enough of that. It's 19 minutes past 9 o'clock here at 4CRM, and here let's have Cal Smith with Glass of Pride. I

This is Graeme Connors, you know, the local, who sings and writes about life in Queensland and a lot about Mackay. Okay, but you can hear me all the time on 4CRM.

The Black Crow Flying Backwards there by Chad Morgan. And we have something for everyone here at 4CRM. And before Chad Morgan, we had Dean Parrott with Hooves and Horns. And who else did we have? That was it, I think. I think that was it. You're on Charlie's Choice here at 4CRM. And it's 28 minutes past 9 o'clock, and we're with you here until 10 p.m. And coming up now, let's have one from, as I said before, it's supposed to be sunny tomorrow, most of tomorrow during the day. We have had a bit of wet weather, but here's one from Jane Saunders, and this one's called Dancing in the Rain. You're on 4CRM here with Charlie's Choice.

Always a fantastic song there from Marty Robbins, The Shoe Goes on the Other Foot Tonight. And before Marty Robbins was the Irish singer Hugo Duncan with Mother's Chair. Well, it's 24 minutes to 10 o'clock here at 4CRM, and you're with Charlie's Choice, with Kevin filling in for Charlie for tonight. Charlie's fine, he's just got a bit worn out this afternoon. Today with his big day, and so he's just having the night off. Nothing wrong with Charlie. He'll be back next week. And don't forget about the St. Lawrence Wetlands next weekend too. That's on from the 3rd to the 5th of July, which is Friday, Saturday, Sunday. And Graham Connors and a few other performers will be there. And I'm not sure which night or afternoon or whatever when Graham will be actually singing, but... he'll be there at some stage during those days. I suspect Saturday, but I don't know. Anyway, you can check that out. Okay, let's have another Aussie singer. This is Bygone Trucking Days by Pete Smith.

Beautiful voice there of Isla Grant from Scotland, of course, and Cottage in the Country. And before Isla was George Jones, When the Grass Grows Over Me. And before George, we had Pete Smith with good old trucking, bygone trucking days. You're on Charlie's Choice, and 11 minutes to 10 o'clock here at 4CRM. Let's keep the music going with this. This is one out of America, Jed Allen Friels with Circle of Love.

Johnny Horton there with When It's Springtime in Alaska. And before Johnny Horton was Aussie singer John Williamson, a fantastic performer, Drink a Little Love, which is a fantastic song from John Williamson. Well, that's about it for Charlie's Choice for tonight. And this is Kevin signing off, and catch up another time. Charlie should be back next week, and it's 1 minute to 10 o'clock. So we'll finish off with some Jimmy Shand, and this one is called Berwick Johnny. It's a jig, a beaut jig. Cheers.

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1: Being part of any team means that each person tries their hardest to make sure they're the winners and not rely on others while they slack off. Being the designated driver is much the same. It's about being a team player and staying off the drink that night so that you can get your mates home in one piece. Here's how it works. One weekend, you're the designated driver, and the following weekend, one of your mates is, and so on. Will you be the designated driver tonight?
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1: You could hear the hoofbeats pound as they raced across the ground, and the clatter of the wheels as they spun round and round. And he galloped into Market Street, his badge upon his chest. His name was Ernie, and he drove the fastest milk cart in the West. Now Ernie loved a widow, a lady known as Sue. She lived all alone in Lily Lane at number 22. They said she was too good for him, she was haughty, proud and chic. But Ernie got his cocoa there 3 times every week. They called him Ernie.

0: Evil, an evil-looking man called Two-Ton Ted from Teddington, and he drove the baker's van. He tempted her with his treacle tarts and his tasty oatmeal bread, and when she seen the size of his hot meat pies, it very near turned her head. She nearly swooned at his macaroon, and he said, "Now, if you treat me right, you'll have hot rolls every morning and crumpets every night." He knew once she sampled his layer cake, he'd have his wicked way, and all Ernie had to offer was a pint of milk a day. Poor Ernie!
1: Ernie!
0: And he drove the fastest milk cart in the West. One lunchtime, Ted saw Ernie's awesome cart outside her door. It drove him mad to find it was still there at 4:30. And as he leapt down from his van, off blood through his veins did course, and he went across to Ernie's cart, and he didn't half kick his horse, whose name was Trigger.
1: Trigger!
0: And he pulled the fastest milk cart in the West. Now Ernie rushed out into the street, his gold top in his hand. He said, "If you want to marry Susie, you fight for her like a man." "Oh, why don't we play cards for her?" he sneeringly replied. "And just to make it interesting, we'll have a shilling on the side." Now Ernie dragged him from his van, and beneath the blazing sun, they stood there face to face, and Ted went for his bun. But Ernie was too quick, things didn't go the way Ted planned, and a strawberry-flavoured yoghurt sent it spinning from his hand. Now Sushi ran between them and tried to keep them apart.

0: bit the dust. Poor Ernie!
1: Ernie!
0: And he drove the fastest milk cart in the West. Ernie was only 52. He didn't want to die. But now he's gone to make deliveries in that milk round in the sky, where the customers are angels and ferocious dogs are banned, and a milkman's life is full of fun in that fairy dairy land. But a woman's needs are manifold, and Sue, she married Ted. But strange things happened on their wedding night as they lay in their bed. Was that the trees a-rustling, or the hinges of the gate? Or Ernie's ghostly gold tops a-rattling in their crate? They won't forget Ernie.
1: Ernie!
0: And he drove the fastest milk cart in the West.
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1: Hi, this is Joel Jeffrey from the Gold Coast Suns for Rad. Here's a simple word of advice. If you enjoy a drink when you go out, then keep it simple. After all, unless you're rocket scientists, how do you really know whether you're under or over the limit? So try this, either drink or drive. Don't mess around trying to do both. That way, you'll make the road a safer place for all of us.
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1: What does it mean to be a designated driver? 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

I met him on the cliffs of Twin Rocks, Oregon. He was sitting on his bedroll looking just like Richard Brautigan. And I thought he was an old man. He wasn't but 37. He said he'd been riding trains for 15 years and drawing portraits to keep his belly full of beer. And it looked to me like he died and missed the plane to heaven. But he's a nice old guy for a younger man. He had a bottle of Mad Dog he held in his hand and waved around a lot to make his point. And I listened as he told his tales of wine and women and county jails. And we finished the bottle and smoked to have a joint. And he said, I came here to watch the sun disappear into the ocean. 'Cause it's been years since I smelled the salty sea. He turned his bottle up and down. I saw him lost and I saw him found. And he said, I don't know what I've been looking for. Maybe me. Well, I told him I too had been traveling around, living out of my van from town to town, and playing for tips and whatever records I could move. I said, I don't reckon I'll be making it big. You know, it's hard to get rich off a tour of coffee house gigs. And he said, yeah, but ain't it a blessing to do what you want

I said it's getting kind of late. I better be heading down the interstate. Can I give you a lift to San Francisco Bay? He said, nope, I think I'm just gonna sit here and rest and maybe wait on the Tokyo Montana Express. I might just lay here and dream my life.

Well, I met him on the cliffs of Twin Rocks, Oregon. He was sitting on his bedroll looking just like Richard Brautigan.

Shed happens on the third Wednesday of every month. Come for a barbecue and some quality time with other blokes from around Mackay. Where? At the meeting place outside the school at 9 Quarry Street, North Mackay. Shed happens 6:30, the third Wednesday of every month. Working on hearts, not projects. Get on.

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1: Good morning, I'm Lee Harrison. Two new opinion polls show One Nation's popularity has taken a hit, with Labor regaining the lead. The news poll in The Australian shows primary support for the Albanese government has increased from 30 to 33%. Core support for One Nation fell from 31 to 29%, while the coalition has recorded a new historic low of 17%. The Financial Review's Redbridge Accent poll also has Labor retaking the lead on primary votes. Big tech companies have been accused of not doing enough to enforce Australia's social media ban, and so the federal government is about to get a lot tougher. Michael Lynch reports.
2: Under proposed changes, social media companies which fail to enforce the national ban on access to children under the age of 16 could face fines of almost $99 million, which is twice the existing maximum penalty. As part of the government's beefed-up regulatory powers, tech platform operators will be required to explain what they're doing to stop children and teens accessing accounts which are off-limits to them. Treasurer Jim Chalmers has told the ABC's Insiders program, the government is doing more because the big tech companies are not doing enough. He says the future safety of Australian children is far too important to let the big tech companies wriggle off the hook or to avoid their responsibilities. Michael Lynch, Air News.
1: The federal government says inflation's expected to peak lower than was previously anticipated. The budget forecast indicated that headline inflation would reach a high of 5% this year. Labor now expects the figure will peak at 4.25%. Treasurer Jim Chalmers has told the ABC, while strides are being made, a number of uncertainties remain.
3: That is very, very welcome progress. It does show, I think it does illustrate, the progress that we're making together in this fight against inflation. Now, there's still a lot of uncertainty in the Middle East and elsewhere. There's still more inflation than we would like in our economy.
1: Another case of bird flu has been confirmed in Western Australia. A fourth migratory seabird in the country has now returned a positive result for the H5N1 strain. Bird and cat owners, along with the poultry industry, are being told to be alert for signs of the virus. Wildlife rescuer Mish Simpson says it's a concern for the entire country.
4: It's just left us all scrambling now that because it's happened all so quickly.
1: In other news, 2 million illegal cigarettes and 7,000 vapes have been seized from the streets of Victoria and Tasmania. The illegal haul was found inside 20 premises, estimated to be worth more than $8 million. And the US president has warned Iran may no longer exist. The country continues violating the ceasefire. Donald Trump has posted the threat to social media after a vessel trying to navigate the Strait of Hormuz was fired upon by Iranian drones. This is Air News. Tennis, and all is in readiness for Wimbledon 2026. For his preview of day one, here's Air Sports' Paul Walsh.
5: Partly cloudy day with a top temperature of 24 degrees will be the setting for day one of the championships here at Wimbledon. Four Aussies will be part of the action, with Alexander Vukic up against Jenson Brooksby from the US, Adam Walton taking on Dino Prismic from Croatia, Rinki Hijikata will face Jesper De Jong, while Daria Kasatkina has a court 16 appointment with Mimi Zhu from the UK. Meanwhile, centre court will play host to Jannik Sinner, Arina Sabalenka and the 39-year-old Novak Djokovic, fronting up for his 21st SW19 campaign.
6: I think I'm better prepared here than I was for Roland Garros. And I always love playing on grass, and I have a very good score here in history in Wimbledon. So that gives me

0: course, higher dose of confidence coming into the tournament.
1: Paul Walsh at Wimbledon for Air Sport.
2: Fremantle's moved 2 games clear on top of the AFL ladder with a 51-point win over Gold Coast. North Melbourne's won 3 consecutive games for the first time since 2019, downing Essendon by 14 points. In the NRL, the Tigers have gone down to the Knights 12-6, while the Raiders defeated the Dragons 24-16. And at the World Cup, Algeria has become the final third-place team to book its place in the knockout stages following a 3-3 draw with Austria. Australian Independent Radio News.
3: 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Eligibility is around older homes and lower income households.
4: A very good morning to you. I'm Colin. Thank you for joining me as we kick off a brand new week of 4CRM Big Breakfast right here at 107.5 FM on this marvellous Monday, the 29th of June. A partly cloudy day with showers, particularly early this morning. East to southeasterly winds at 15 to 25 kilometres per hour. A maximum of 24 for today and for tomorrow. An overnight minimum of 16 tonight, followed by a partly cloudy day with a slight chance of a shower for Tuesday. Sunrise has been pretty consistent for the last few days. Once again, rising at 20 to 7 this morning. Setting tonight at 5:32. Today's coastal waters forecast, seas at 1 to 2 metres, an easterly swell around 1 metre, and easterly winds at 15 to 25 knots. Ahead of us in this 6 o'clock hour, we've got 3 songs related to this date in history, something from Pink, Simply Red's in there as well, and in a moment we'll hear from Greg Anderson. So please don't go away, because if you go away, I'd be very sad. And so would Terry Jacks.

I'll tell you what, it's a good thing the lion sleeps tonight, because I let my temp flap open and he might have come in and started sniffing around. Who knows what might have happened then? That was Tight Fit, song that was originally a hit, if I remember rightly, by The Tokens. Greg Anderson before that on the 4CR Rem Big Breakfast with No Roses for Michael. And now something from Mona Lisa and Terry Young, I Want to Make It With You Tonight.

Elton John on 4CRM with Tiny Dancer. That one from Elton's 1972 Madman Across the Water album. That, like most of his albums, was very successful. We heard from Crystal Waters before. They were Gypsy Woman. She's homeless, you know. As are a lot of people, sadly. Mind you, some of them prefer it that way. Go figure. But they all have their reasons. Next up, the first of three songs related to this date in history. For this hour, anyway, we've got quite a few more to come through the rest of the morning.

Modern Girl, a 1980 hit for the band Radio Stars, which was the first recording success for James Freud. Today's the anniversary of his birthday, born Colin McGlinchey in Melbourne in 1959. In 1982, Colin joined the Models and they had a number of big hits, including Barbados and Out of Mind, Out of Sight. We might play another one of their hits a little bit later this morning. Unfortunately, James took his own life in November 2010 at age just 51. It was just 1 week after the Models were inducted into the ARIA Hall of Fame. Today is the birthday of the lead vocalist with Men at Work, Colin Hay, born in Scotland, turning 73 today. Born on the 29th of June in 1953. Colin's lived in the US for over 20 years now. He released his 13th solo album back in 2017 that was called Fierce Mercy. Men at Work's album, Business as Usual, spent 15 weeks at the top of the US album charts, and it was also a number one hit in the UK and the biggest selling Australian album for 1982. A couple of singles from that album also got to number one in the US, Down Under, and Who Can It Be Now?

Who can it be now? Well, I can tell you who it can be now. It can be Men at Work, a group featuring birthday boy Colin Hay turning 73 today. We might just hear another Men at Work song a little bit later on the 4CRM Big Breakfast. Today is the Deep Purple drummer Ian Paice's birthday. Ian was born in Nottingham, England on the 29th of June in 1948 and turns 78 today. Ian Paice is the only founding member of the band still performing with the group and the only member to appear on every album the band has released since 1968. Deep Purple's biggest hit single was in 1970, and here it is, Black Knight.

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Carole King, Feeling the Earth Move once again. Before that, we heard from Simply Red with Something Got Me Started. Well, you've got a bit over 8 minutes to go until the 4CRM 7 o'clock news, sport and weather, which is just enough time for a couple of songs. Pink coming up in a moment with Try. She's going to try her best to take us to the news. But right now, here's Defenders of the Flag by Bruce Hornsby and The Range. This one from their 1988 album called Scenes from the South Side.

0: Good morning, I'm Lee Harrison. Prime Minister Anthony Albanese will meet his Vanuatu counterpart in Canberra today. The government is expected to commit $500 million to supporting climate change adaptation and economic growth in the Pacific nation. The pair are also expected to ratify a security treaty, making us Vanuatu's primary policing partner to help curb China's influence. Two new opinion polls show support for One Nation has faltered as Labor regains its lead. Michael Packey reports.
1: In another sign of the volatility in federal politics, the latest news poll and Redbridge survey both show One Nation has taken a hit as the minor party comes under greater policy scrutiny following its meteoric rise. Its core support is down to 29%. Labor is back on top in the 30s, while the news poll has the coalition's primary vote at an historic low of 17%. Voter support for Anthony Albanese has improved, but people still haven't forgiven the Prime Minister over his broken election promises. One Nation leader Pauline Hanson has also experienced a drop in her personal popularity, as has the opposition's Angus Taylor. Michael Packey, Canberra.
0: Financial experts are urging young Australians to do more research before switching their super into high-risk funds. Super Members Council data shows some Australians with modest balances who use self-managed funds face expenses over 10% higher each year compared with profit-to-member alternatives. Chief Executive Misha Schubert says following the guidelines of a social media ad is very risky.
2: You're basically pulled into a high-pressure engineered sales funnel where they basically sort of convince you to move and then switch you into a part of the super system that has fewer regulatory oversights, less protections, and often where the risk profile is substantially higher.
0: A new app has been developed to help parents introduce common allergy-causing foods into their child's diet. Data shows food allergies are now affecting 1 in 10 Australian babies. National Allergy Council Chief Executive Dr. Sandra Vale says the technology focuses on what is known about allergy prevention.
3: We also know that babies with eczema, and particularly where the eczema is not well managed, are at increased risk of developing food allergies as well. And we also know that delaying the introduction of those common food allergens doesn't help.
0: In other news, one of the country's biggest energy providers is warning the economics of new wind farms are rapidly deteriorating. Electricity retailer AGL says soaring construction costs had created a widening gap between the cost of new wind farms and the returns investors could expect. Former Australian of the Year Professor Richard Scollier will be farewelled with a state funeral at the Sydney Opera House. The pioneering cancer specialist died at the age of 59 after a three-year battle with brain cancer. He'll be remembered at the service, which is scheduled to be held next month. This is Air News. Round 17 of the NRL wrapped up yesterday with all the details. Terry Daniel.
4: The West Tigers went down to the Newcastle Knights 12 points to 6 in Newcastle. Tigers coach Benji Marshall says they let the game get away from them.
5: A couple of key moments in the game that are hurting us at the moment. Look, there was a lot that I liked today, but yeah, the fact we couldn't ice that game given the possession we had. The good ball sets we had.
4: In the earlier game, the Canberra Raiders came back to beat the St George Dragons 24 points to 16 in Canberra. Terry Daniel, Air Sport.
0: Fremantle's moved two games clear on top of the AFL ladder with a 51-point win over Gold Coast. Dockers defender Carl Warner says it was a tougher game than the final margin showed.
6: We know they can have pretty good ball movement and look to try and shift us a bit, so I think the conditions sort of helped us second quarter onwards, where it got a little bit wet and it was harder to move the ball. So yeah, that's sort of our plan going into it. We just probably couldn't really convert, or our composure in forward 50 probably just lacked a little bit at times.
0: Alexander Vukic will be the first Australian on court for this year's Wimbledon. He'll play young American Jenson Brooksby. And England captain Ben Stokes will retire from international cricket after the third test against New Zealand. Australian Independent Radio News.
7: 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Eligibility is around older homes and lower income households.
8: Today's coastal waters forecast, seas at 1 to 2 metres, an easterly swell around 1 metre, and easterly winds at 15 to 25 knots.

Sunrise this morning was at 20 to 7, setting tonight at 5:32. A partly cloudy day with showers, particularly early this morning. East to southeasterly winds at 15 to 25 kilometres per hour. A maximum of 24 for today and for tomorrow. An overnight minimum of 16 tonight, followed by a partly cloudy day with a slight chance of a shower for Tuesday. G'day, I'm Cullen, and I want to thank you for tuning in to 107.5 FM here in magnificent Mackay. We're in our 7 o'clock hour of the 4CRM Big Breakfast on this marvellous Monday, the 29th of June. An hour in which we're going to chill out and spend some time in the garden a bit later on. We'll also find out the way to heaven, or we'll find out who knows the way to heaven. And we've got a couple of brackets of songs related to this date in history, and the first of those coming up right after we kick off the hour with this one from the Jay Giles Band, Must Have Got Lost. It obviously wasn't written by a man, because we don't get lost. Right. No, really, we just go on unplanned and unexpected adventures.

Big As My Baby. That was the first top hit 10, or perhaps I should say top 10 hit for the Drifters. It was in 1959, but it was 6 years earlier on this date, that 29th of June in 1953, that the Drifters recorded their first single. That was a song called Lucille, but it didn't do very well, so I didn't play it for you, but I just thought you'd like to know. It was the 29th of January in 1967 that Graham Nash was on tour with the Hollies. They were in Yugoslavia at the time, and he kept himself busy by writing the song Marrakesh Express, which became a hit for him later when he joined Crosby, Stills and Nash.

There's a song with some Yugoslavian roots, kind of having a birthday today. As I mentioned before, the song, Graham Nash was on tour with the Hollies when he wrote that song on the 29th of June in 1967. Two more songs related to this date in history still to come in this hour. You're on the 4CRM Big Breakfast, where we've got a song now that should make a big impact. It's called Sledgehammer by Peter Gabriel.

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That's got a lovely, peaceful sound to it. Well, I think it does. I just love it. Blackwater by the Doobie Brothers from a 1974 album, What Once Were Vices Are Now Habits. I guess that can apply to a lot of things, can't it? Something from the Waif now here at 107.5 FM, this one called Lighthouse.

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3: We certainly are grateful for your company here at 4CRM. So in fact, I'm going to play you another couple of songs related to this date in history. First of them, a Bob Dylan song, but not from Bob Dylan.

0: All along the watchtower, the Bob Dylan song that Jimi Hendrix made his own.
1: Today, the 29th of June, is the anniversary of the day that Jimi Hendrix Experience played for the final time, and that was at the Denver Pop Festival in 1969.
0: As I mentioned in our 6 o'clock hour, Deep Purple's drummer Ian Paice turns 88 today. I like Deep Purple, don't you? I reckon that means I can get away with another Deep Purple song in this hour.
1: As I mentioned earlier, Ian was born in Nottingham, England in 1948 on the 29th of June.
0: And in case you missed it,
1: Ian is the only founding member of the band that's still performing with the group, and he's the only member to appear on every album that Deep Purple has released since 1968. He's also played with Whitesnake and the Gary Moore Band. Deep Purple's biggest ever hit single came in 1970 with Black Knight, and along with that, probably one of their most popular songs is Smoke on the Water.

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Meanwhile, back at Mama's, that's husband and wife team Faith Hill and Tim McGraw with Meanwhile, Back at Mama's. I just said that. Next on 4CRM, something from The Adventures, telling us that heaven knows which way. But of course, you've got to have eyes to see and ears to hear. Otherwise, you might get lost. This one comes from a 1986 album called The Sea of Love.

Hey, it's Matty here. 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

Joni Mitchell taking us back to 1969 with Chelsea Morning. Next up, here's Hall & Oates to take us to the 4CRM 8 o'clock Queensland News with Sarah Smile. I reckon that's something we could all do, put a smile on our dial.

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1: This is Air News Queensland. I'm Lee Harrison. Police are investigating the murder of a woman on the Gold Coast. Lachlan Gray reports. This is Air News Queensland. I'm Lee Harrison. Police are investigating the murder of a woman on the Gold

0: extensive investigation, a 22-year-old man has been charged with murder and torture. Thousands of homes were without power over the weekend following an attempt to steal copper cables from a southeast Queensland substation. Peter Jones reports.
1: Energex says a fire at its Browns Plains substation caused a power outage for 13,000 customers in several nearby suburbs. Spokesman Kev Lavender says it appears someone broke into a cable pit outside the substation and attempted to cut through an 11,000-volt cable. He says he suspects that anyone who's been involved in cutting through a live high-voltage cable could have serious injuries and it could have resulted in a fatality. Mr. Lavender says Energex has been replacing a lot of its copper cables, and it appears the one that was cut in this instance was actually aluminium. Peter Jones, Air News.
0: The Queensland Police Service has conducted a series of counter-terrorism training exercises across the state. The operations were conducted in shopping centres and at Suncorp Stadium to ensure officers are prepared to respond to terror-related threats. The service has stressed, while there's no current threat in Queensland, it was important officers are prepared. The Crisafulli government will introduce two new bills to Parliament this week in an effort to bring down Queensland's increasing road toll. With more on that story, Steve Barker.
2: The legislation is part of the LNP's zero-tolerance approach to drug drivers, including those with medicinal cannabis prescriptions. In many cases, penalties will double from December 1st. This includes drug and some drink driving offences, as well as an immediate 6 months licence suspension for those exceeding the speed limit by more than 40 k's an hour. Attorney General Deb Frecklington says the message is simple. If you knowingly put lives at risk, expect serious consequences. The state's road toll is already above 150 for this year, 10% higher than for this time last year. Steve Barker, Air News.
0: To sport now, Dolphins young gun Jack Bostock is set to make his state of origin debut next week. The 22-year-old, a shock selection to replace Blues winger Brian Tuo in the Game 3 decider. Meanwhile, the Knights have defeated the West Tigers 12-6 in Newcastle to wrap up round 17 of the NRL. The Raiders earlier downed the Dragons 24-16. And a tough loss for the Suns overnight, going down to the Dockers by 51 points in Perth. This is Air News Queensland.
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4: G'day, I'm Colin with the weather here at 107.5 FM in magnificent Mackay. A partly cloudy day with showers, particularly early this morning. East to southeasterly winds at 15 to 25 kilometres per hour. A maximum of 24 for today and for tomorrow. An overnight minimum of 16 tonight, followed by a partly cloudy day with a slight chance of a shower for Tuesday. Today's coastal waters forecast, seas at 1 to 2 metres, an easterly swell around 1 metre, and easterly winds at 15 to 25 knots. Welcome to the 4CRM Big Breakfast on this marvellous Monday, the 29th of June. A delicious, nutritious musical menu lined up for you in this 8 o'clock hour, including three more songs related to this date in history. One of those will be part of a Buddy Holly double play. We'll chuck in some Rolling Stones. And in a moment, we'll hear from Melissa. So what do you reckon? How about we stay together? Just you and me. How about us? Here's Champagne.

Good morning. You're sharing a 4CR in Big Breakfast with Colin.

A song from Homegrown Trio on 4CRM called In This Town. Before that, Melissa encouraging us to do a bit of lip reading, Read My Lips. And now something you've all been waiting for, and that is to know the secret combination, which is the name of this song from 1981 by Randy Crawford. And I guess if it's been around that long, it's probably not a secret anymore.

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0: ABBA with Nina Nina Pretty Ballerina. Speaking of ballerinas, there's a charity in town called Broken Ballerina. They devote themselves to caring for victims of domestic violence, both male and female victims. And believe me, there are plenty of male victims. And I can assure you that Broken Ballerina are very effective in providing that help. Plus, they're not tied by the bureaucracy that comes from government funding. But of course, that means they need funding from elsewhere. So if you're ever considering a charity to help out, well, I reckon that'd be a good one. Broken Ballerina. Don't believe me? Check them out. And of course, if you know somebody or come across somebody who needs their help, check them out as well. I'm pretty sure that as their resources permit, they'll be right there on the spot to help out. Before that, on 4CRM, we put on our dancing shoes with Nigel Olsen, and now his script with Rain.
1: Woke

Coming up in just a moment, today's horoscope here on 4CRM. It's Monday, the 29th of June, 2026. Aries, have all the facts as your views are likely to be challenged. Taurus, avoid filling your day with unrealistic expectations of others. Gemini, by listening closely and reading between the lines, you'll get the full story. Cancer, you may prefer to be on your own, but being sociable will bring rewards. Leo, don't be in so much of a hurry today. Virgo, it seems the task of organising that event will fall on your shoulders. Libra, getting away, even for just a weekend, will do wonders. Scorpio, don't fall for any harebrained, get-rich-quick scheme. Sagittarius, be careful the tone in your voice is not misinterpreted. Capricorn, you'll need to put your skates on if you don't want to miss out on that sale. Aquarius, you'll need every ounce of energy and perseverance to get through the workload today. Pisces, many hands make light work, as the saying goes. It's time to call in a few favours. And that's today's horoscope. Join us again tomorrow morning at the same time for today's horoscope here on 4CRM, your community station.

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1: A little something from the Australian group The Models on 4CRM, out of sight, out of mind. As I mentioned in our 6 o'clock hour, today is the anniversary of the birthday of one of the members of The Models, James Freud. He was born Colin McGlinchey in Melbourne in 1959 on the 29th of January. Sadly, James Freud died aged 51 in 2010. His first recording success came in 1980. That was with his band The Radio Stars. They had a hit with Modern Girl, which was the song I played earlier, and it was in 1982 that he joined The Models, who also had a hit with Barbados. And in case you missed it earlier, today is the 73rd birthday of another Australian musician, singer, songwriter, actor, Colin Hay, born in Scotland in 1953. Actually, I said he was Australian, but he's not anymore. As I also said, he started out in Scotland, became an Australian, but for over 20 years, Colin Hay has been based in the US and he is now a US citizen. In 1987, Colin released his debut solo album, that was Looking for Jack, and just this year, in 2022, that's what this year is, he released his 15th solo album, which is called Now and the Evermore. But going back to earlier times when Colin Hay was the lead vocalist with Men at Work, their album, Business as Usual, spent 15 weeks at the top of the US album charts. It was also number one in the UK and the biggest selling Australian album for 1982. A couple of singles from that album also made number one in the US. That was Who Can It Be Now, the song we played earlier, and this one, Down Under.

Down Under, probably the signature song for All Men at Work, featuring Colin Hay, turning 73 today. Next up on our 4CRM Big Breakfast, a song that Buddy Holly began recording on the 29th of June in 1957. His group The Crickets aren't credited on the single, although a few of them were involved in the song. Joe B. Molden, who's on the string bass, and Jerry Ellison on drums are playing on the song, which was Peggy Sue.

Buddy Holly with Peggy Sue, a song that he began recording on this date in 1957, so it's kind of like the 69th birthday of the song, in a way. And what happened to Peggy Sue? Well, a song that was released 2 years later in 1959 kind of answers that question. A follow-up to Peggy Sue was released posthumously after Buddy Holly's death, and it tells us that Peggy Sue got married.

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Hurricane Smith on 4CRM asking, oh babe, what would you say? Well, I'd say that this next song is by Cynthia Phillips, and when she's with you, she feels naked and sacred. Her words, not mine.

0: The Rolling Stones, and time might be on their side, but it's not on mine because I got to get out of here. Wonderful Wendy's chomping at the bit to get to the microphone to look after you and banish those Monday blues right through to midday today. So I gots to go. Do take care, stay safe, enjoy the rest of your day, and thank you for keeping me company on the 4CRM Big Breakfast. Now I've got to follow those sounds, the sounds of goodbye, which is the name of this song from Kamal to take us to the news. Bye.
1: I hear footsteps walking down the hallway in the middle of the night. Then I start hearing little sounds become so magnified here in the quiet. The kitchen phone that rings, and when you answer quickly, speaking in a whisper, I'm left to wonder why. I've got a lonely feeling that I'm hearing

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I've got a lonely feeling.

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A roaring motor in the street, a stranger's cutting voice, then the violent rush of teardrops from my eyes. I've got a lonely feeling that I'm hearing the sounds of goodbye.

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1: Good morning, I'm Lee Harrison. Support for the Coalition has dropped to a record low, raising concern about Angus Taylor's leadership. Michael Packey reports.
2: Two new opinion polls have been released overnight. News Poll and Redbridge both show support for One Nation has faltered, with its primary vote at 29%. Labor is back on top. And according to News Poll, the Coalition has hit an historic low of 17%. Anthony Albanese has seen a lift in his personal popularity, but dissatisfaction with the Prime Minister is still high. Pauline Hanson has also been marked down, while voters have all but given up on opposition leader Angus Taylor. A number of Mr. Taylor's colleagues are expressing concern over his inability to make any headway since taking the top job. Michael Packey, Canberra. Expressing concern over his inability to make any headway since taking the top job. Michael

0: of a woman on the Gold Coast, Lachlan Gray reports.
1: Emergency services were called to a home in Biggera Waters just after 8 last night, where they found a 23-year-old woman with life-threatening gunshot wounds. She was declared deceased at the scene. A 23-year-old man was arrested and has since been charged with one count each of murder, domestic violence offence and unlawful possession of weapons used to commit an indictable offence. He's due to appear at the Southport Magistrates Court today. Lachlan Gray reporting.
0: An investigation's underway after a pedestrian was killed in a crash in Sydney South. Police say the 40-year-old woman was struck by a vehicle at Mortdale. The 19-year-old male driver has been taken for mandatory testing following the incident. New data shows Australian students are being double-squeezed by higher university fees and the cost of living. Universities Australia research shows the cost of maintaining a basic student living standard has risen 5% faster than inflation since 2021. Chief Executive Luke Sheehy says students should be facing fewer barriers.
2: We need more students graduating in teaching, in nursing, in engineering and healthcare to support Australia's future. And we can't continue if we put these barriers up of high fees.
0: In other news, Australia and Vanuatu are expected to sign a $500 million strategic partnership to help curb China's influence in the region. Public hearings for the Royal Commission into Anti-Semitism will resume today. And one of the country's biggest energy providers is warning the economics of new wind farms are rapidly deteriorating. This is Air News. Tennis, and all is in readiness for Wimbledon 2026. For his preview of day one, here's Air Sports' Paul Walsh.
3: Partly cloudy day with a top temperature of 24 degrees will be the setting for day one of the championships here at Wimbledon. Four Aussies will be part of the action with Alexander Vukic up against Jenson Brooksby from the US, Adam Walton taking on Dino Prismic from Croatia, Rinki Hijikata will face Jesper De Jong, while Daria Kazatkina has a court 16 appointment with Mimi Zhu from the UK. Meanwhile, centre court will play host to Jannik Sinner, Arina Sabalenka and the 39-year-old Novak Djokovic, fronting up for his 21st SW19 campaign.
4: I think I'm better prepared here than I was for Roland Garros. And I always love playing on grass, and I have a very good score here in history in Wimbledon. So that gives me, of course, higher dose of confidence coming into the tournament.
3: Paul Walsh at Wimbledon for Air Sport.
0: Fremantle's moved two games clear on top of the AFL ladder with a 51-point win over Gold Coast. North Melbourne's won three consecutive games for the first time since 2019, downing Essendon by 14 points. In the NRL, the Tigers have gone down to the Knights 12-6, while the Raiders defeated the Dragons 24-16. And at the World Cup, Algeria has become the final third-place team to book its place in the knockout stages following a 3-3 draw with Austria. Australian Independent Radio News.
5: 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Eligibility is around older homes and lower income households.
6: Isn't it wonderful to see the sun? Because all weekend we had rain. Well, I live out in the valley and it rained and it was cloudy and, yeah, real sort of English weather. Anyway, the weather for today for the Central Coast and Whitsundays and for Mackay for Monday, the 29th of June, is partly cloudy with a medium chance of showers along the coastal fringe and a slight chance elsewhere. And the winds are going to be east-southeast 20 to 30 kilometres. Our maximum today is 24. We're currently sitting on just under 22 degrees and the humidity is 73% and the dew point 16.7. And as I said, looking out the window, it's a beautiful day. The sun is shining and there's a slight breeze. Good morning and welcome. 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I'm on from 9 till 12 and I really hope you'll keep me company. Thank you so much to Colin for the big breakfast show. Colin was on from 6 to 9 and he always sets such a lovely tone for the day and for the week. And I love his introduction of me. Thank you so much, Colin. My first song is 1, 2, 3 by Player Hitty.

That was Didn't Tell the Man by Radio Birdman. They were based in Sydney, so an Australian group. And before that, we had something that I thought was quite appropriate because it's the first day of the school holidays. And the song was Hooray, Hooray, It's a Holly Holly Day by Boney M. And coming up is Me and My Arrow by Nissan.

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That was unmistakably the Beatles with I Want to Hold Your Hand. And that type of music is actually quite timeless, I think. Before that, we had Van Morrison with Jackie Wilson Said, I'm in Heaven When You Smile. And coming up is Jesse Green with Nice and Slow.

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that was The Tears of a Clown, performed by Smokey Robinson and the Miracles. And the song was written by Hank Cosby, Smokey Robinson and Stevie Wonder, who were all part of the Motown group. Before that, we had Kids Wanna Rock by Bryan Adams. And coming up is Nothing's Gonna Change My Love for You by Glenn Medeiros.

Well, we certainly had something very different with Who Let the Dogs Out by the Baha Men. Yeah, you can't, I mean, 4CRM plays very different music, a variety of music. And that was just one example. I hope you enjoyed it. And before, then after that, we had Shake You Down by Gregory Abbott. And coming up is Coco by Sweet.

that was One More Step Along the World I Go by the Blue Rose Code. The time is now 6 minutes to ten, so to take us up to the news is You're the One That I Want by Olivia Newton-John. And the last song for the hour is To the Island by Crowded House. And I'll be back with you again after the news.

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1: This is Air News Queensland. I'm Lee Harrison. Police are investigating the murder of a woman on the Gold Coast. Lachlan Gray reports.
2: Emergency services were called to a home in Biggera Waters just after 8 last night, where they found a 23-year-old woman with life-threatening gunshot wounds. She was declared deceased at the scene. A 23-year-old man was arrested and has since been charged with one count each of murder, domestic violence offence and unlawful possession of weapons used to commit an indictable offence. He's due to appear at the Southport Magistrates Court today. Lachlan Gray reporting.
1: A man's due in court today, charged over the death of a baby in Bundaberg. Police allege the four-month-old boy sustained critical injuries and later passed away in hospital in 2024. Following an extensive investigation, a 22-year-old man has been charged with murder and torture. Thousands of homes were without power over the weekend following an attempt to steal copper cables from a southeast Queensland substation. Peter Jones reports.
3: Energex says a fire at its Browns Plains substation caused a power outage for 13,000